hitchhiked away across USA. Plucked her eyebrows on the way, shaved her legs, and then he was a she. She says, hey babe, take a walk on the wild side. Said, hey honey, take a walk on the wild side.

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New York City is the place where they said, hey babe, take a walk on the wild side.

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The saxophone of Ronnie Ross, Herbie Flowers with that walking bass, Lou Reed's Walk on the Wild Side. Well, here we are, I suppose we are really. Walking on the wild side. People of our age staying up till this hour. I don't know, people will be talking about us. Welcome to the Wee Small Hours on Boom Radio. Derek Webster on the night ride. Hello.

Leo Sayer and Merrily Rush, Just Call Me Angel of the Morning on the Boom Radio Night Ride. Talking of the morning, partly cloudy, areas of low cloud from the east to start with, but that should clear. We're looking at a sunny day, sunny spells developing, dry as well, less in the way of heat in the south, which I think would be very welcome, and the chance of the odd thundery shower in the southwest. Temperatures today: Edinburgh 20 degrees, 22 in Inverness, 23 degrees in Hull, 24 in Belfast, then it starts going up to 28 in Manchester, 29 in London, and 30 degrees today in Cardiff.

Yes, we do appreciate our occasional Elvis moment in the wee small hours here on Boom Radio, or a bit of kitchen disco as well. If you're in the kitchen, you can rattle the pots and pans around to this next one. It's a new record by Suzette Charles, and it's produced by Mike Stock and Jimmy Jr. Do you remember Stock Aitken Waterman in the 80s? Mike Stock, yeah, has that familiar sound to it as well. Suzette Charles, and Whenever You're Around. Oh, come on. Anyone for a dance?

0: has a real good feel-good feel to it, that, doesn't it? Suzette Charles, Whenever You're Around, on the Boom Radio Night Ride, with records on the way from Starship. We've got songs from the Doobie Brothers, Bob Marley, and we're in the charts of 1964 after this.
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2: Squishmallow Squad, get us underway. Oh, strong header from Maui, straight to Boyle on the wing. Here comes Gordon. It's a goal!
3: 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Some fun, some food, it's all inside this Happy Meal.
4: 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While stocks last, fair ordering policy applies.
5: Driving even a little too fast for the situation is a major cause of collisions, especially on country roads. 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Don't let your speed creep.
6: 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The concept of afternoon tea was born here when the 7th Duchess of Beds invited friends to join her in her rooms at Woburn Abbey. And the county was where the world's first successful farm tractor was invented. Ronnie Barker was born here, and sand is sold to Saudi Arabia from Leighton Buzzard. 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

Nick Hayward, blue hat for a blue day. I have like a cowboy, Australian cowboy hat, and I thought I looked quite cool in it till somebody said, "You look like Freddy Krueger." And that was the end of that. The Searchers from 64 and Needles and Pins. Oh, by the way, today, 15th of July, you'll never guess what today is. Today is St. Swithin's Day. Yes, it means a very damp summer. It will rain for the next 40 days if it rains today, wherever you are, so watch out for that one. St. Swithin became the Bishop of Winchester in 852. I bet his sermons made everybody miserable, predicting awful summers. Talking of summers, here's one that came out in that famous hot summer of 1976. It's War and Summer.

music for a summer's night on the Boom Radio Night Ride. Oscar Peterson with the music of Antonia Carlos Jobim, Quiet Nights of Quiet Stars and War. Before that, from the summer of 76. I was talking to someone the other day who's spent a bit of time in America, and, you know, sometimes you wonder what they're talking about. He said, "I've lost my cell." I thought, "What? Have you? Have you lost a cell?" "Yes, I can't find it anywhere. My cell, have you seen it?" "What?" It turns out it was the cell phone in America. Whereas we say, "Where's me mobile phone?" In America, they say, "Cell phone. Where's me cell?" So there you are. Work that out in the end. Here's Starship on Boom Radio and Sarah.

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Doobie Brothers and Ruby and the Romantics. When you're young and in love, or old and in love, why should the young have all the fun? In fact, David Lloyd's guest this morning with our friends at Best Magazine is a lady named June, who's 92, and she's just done her very first skydive. She's already done an abseil. She did that when she turned 90, so good on her, that's what I say. I was talking yesterday about some advice. If you're getting on in years and you want to do something, there's always a younger person who will say, don't do that. They think you've gone a bit daft if you say you want to do a skydive at the age of 92. Just do it. Organise it and do it, because somebody will talk you out of it. So let's think of something amazing we can do as we get older, shall we?

Bob Marley and the Wailers, Nana Muscuri, taking us to Athens. Well, time for me to be away, but thank you for listening. Stay with us through the night because the music is as brilliant as ever after 2 o'clock. I'll be back at 9 this morning on our sister station, Boom Light, with some easy sounds and morning coffee, and back with you on the Night Ride tonight at midnight. I'll leave you with Eric Carmen. Let's lose control. From me, Derek Webster, mind how you go, take it easy, and good night.

0: From the Sky News Centre at 2, counter-terror police think the killing of Anne Widdecombe was a targeted attack, but are still working to establish a motive. The former MP's body was found in her Devon home on Thursday. A 28-year-old man's in custody on suspicion of murder and can be held for up to 7 days. Policing commentator Graham Wetton explains why a murder investigation is running parallel to a terrorism inquiry.
1: I've almost got to get the end first before they can establish it as a terrorist incident, because it has to be the objective or the motivation that classes it as a terrorist incident. But you can still commit terrorist type offences without actually having something declared as a terrorist incident.
0: Meanwhile, the incoming Prime Minister says there needs to be a serious review into MP security following the death of Ms. Widdecombe. Andy Burnham says politics has darkened in the last 10 years. Mr. Burnham's also said the passing of the Hillsborough Law in the Commons puts the right values back at the heart of the country. If it now goes to the House of Lords, and if peers back it, public officials will have a legal duty to cooperate with inquiries. Meanwhile, the head of the COVID inquiry is calling for a radical overhaul and a clear supply plan for future pandemics. Baroness Hallett says the government's so-called VIP lane didn't work.
2: It was a misguided attempt at prioritisation. In responding to the crisis, some suppliers were given favourable treatment simply on account of their connections with the government.
0: Although she does admit there was no evidence of corruption in the system, her fifth report also says the scramble to buy PPE wasted almost £10 billion of taxpayers' money. The US says it's launched a fourth consecutive night of strikes against Iran. Washington says the attacks are targeting Iranian capabilities used to strike commercial shipping in the Strait of Hormuz. And Spain's Pedro Porro says it's a dream come true to reach the World Cup final. They'll play either England or Argentina for the trophy on Sunday, with the old rivals meeting in Atlanta tonight. That's the latest. I'm Stevie Shillinglaw.
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0: me a biscuit. Jaffa's a cake. It's written on the box for Jaffa's sake. 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
1: McVitie's Jaffa Cakes. 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
3: the Isle of Sheppey. The island is situated just off the northern coast of Kent, neighbouring the Thames estuary, just 42 miles from the bustle of central London. Known as the birthplace of British aviation, it boasts award-winning beaches and swathes of green nature reserves, as far as the eye can see on Elmley Marshes and the Swale. 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

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We climb, but we can't reach the top. I'm weak,

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0: From the Sky News Centre at 3, Andy Burnham says politics has darkened since he was last in Westminster as he called for a serious review into MP security following the murder of Anne Widdecombe. Counter-terror police say the 78-year-old's death was a targeted attack. The incoming Prime Minister says what happened to Miss Widdecombe was appalling.
1: I knew Anne over many years in the House and would get along and everybody would get along, but it feels as though something has changed. It's easy to blame social media, but it feels like it's having some impact in just building that kind of toxicity that's around the political debate.
0: A 28-year-old man remains in custody on suspicion of murder and alleged terror offences. MPs have formally given their approval to the Hillsborough Law. The long-delayed legislation will impose a duty on public bodies and officials to tell the truth in official investigations and inquiries. The US has launched a fourth consecutive night of strikes against Iran. Washington says the attacks are targeting Iranian capabilities used to strike commercial shipping in the Strait of Hormuz. It comes after President Trump scrapped a proposed 20% cargo fee in return for the US protection of the route. It will be replaced by trade and investment deals with Gulf states. Older teenagers are to face a voluntary overnight social media curfew under plans announced by Technology Secretary Liz Kendall. It's part of the government's wider restrictions on the platforms for children. Spain are through to the World Cup final after beating France 2-0 in Dallas. Joe Rawson reports.
2: An upset of sorts as the European champions get the better of tournament favourites France. Mikel Oyarzabal gave them the lead from the penalty spot after a foul by Luca Dean. Tottenham's Pedro Porro added a second on 58 minutes. France were toothless in attack, but that was down to a superb defensive performance from the Spanish. Full time, Spain 2, France 0.
0: And a T-Rex skeleton is sold for just over $50 million at auction in New York. Gus was found on a ranch in South Dakota. That's the latest. I'm Stevie Shillinglaw.
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0: Lafayette, 1966. 60 years on, we're marking the anniversary of that victorious day at Wembley. 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Boom 66. And it's not just about the football. Oh no. 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
3: Mansfield. Taking its name from the River Mourne, it was cut off from railways after 64 until the Robin Hood line reopened 30 years later. Olympic swimmer Rebecca Adlington was born here, as was Alvin Stardust. Sandstone, quarried nearby, was used to build the Houses of Parliament, and both the Beatles and the Stones performed at the Granada Cinema. Boom Radio, across the UK, including Mansfield.

lights up on the altar screen. You smoke one last cigar. What a funny nun you are. The policemen say that Josephine's a burglar in disguise. Big bad Norman, 15 years on the run. The sisters disbelieve it, no, that can't be Josephine.

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0: from the Sky News Centre at 4. Counter-terrorism police investigating the murder of Anne Widdecombe say they're looking into multiple lines of inquiry after revealing her death was a targeted attack. The former Conservative MP who defected to Reform UK was found dead at her home on Dartmoor last Thursday. Head of counter-terrorism policing Lawrence Taylor says it's a complex investigation.
1: New information can emerge as officers progress their inquiries, and we intend to release further information when it's available and when it is appropriate to do so. So please allow us to do our job thoroughly and carefully, and think before sharing any unverified information.
0: A 28-year-old man remains in custody. Donald Trump now says ships shouldn't be charged for passing through the Strait of Hormuz. He's climbed down after proposing a 20% cargo fee in return for US protection of the route. It will be replaced by trade and investment deals with Gulf states. Speaking last night, the president said it'll bring huge investment to the US.
2: I was called by different people, different countries, kings and emirs, and they said we'd love to do it a different way. We'd love to invest in the United States with billions and billions of dollars, as opposed to charging a fee.
0: Meanwhile, the US has launched a fourth consecutive night of strikes against Iran. Washington says the attacks are targeting Iranian capabilities used to strike commercial shipping in the Strait of Hormuz. Incoming Prime Minister Andy Burnham says the Hillsborough Law will rewire the state and pass power to ordinary people. MPs have approved the legislation, which gives officials a duty to cooperate with inquiries. The COVID inquiries found no corruption in the awarding of PPE contracts under Boris Johnson, but Baroness Hallett says the VIP lane for buying equipment was biased towards those with political connections. And Spain's Pedro Porro says it's a dream come true to reach the World Cup final. They'll play either England or Argentina for the trophy on Sunday, with the old rivals meeting in Atlanta tonight. That's the latest. I'm Stevie Shillinglaw.
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0: 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Graham Dean, North London. Judy Spires, Devon. David Hamilton, Sussex. Jane Markham, Somerset. Les Ross, Warwickshire. Diana Luke, Yorkshire. 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

0: From the Sky News Centre at 5, Donald Trump says attacks on Iran will continue as the US Navy resumed its blockade of the Strait of Hormuz. Iranian state media says there were several explosions overnight. Yesterday, the president U-turned on plans to impose a 20% toll on shipping passing through the strait. Instead, he claims there will be trade and investment deals with Gulf leaders. Our US correspondent James Matthews says a peace deal is further away than ever.
1: We are seeing a rapid descent back to conflict. I think war itself is the only certainty. Negotiations are stalled. Indeed, we saw that spectacular climb down, actually. Now he is talking about this investment.
0: Andy Burnham says politics has darkened since he was last in Westminster as he called for a serious review into MPs' security following the murder of Anne Widdecombe. Counter-terror police say the 78-year-old's death was a targeted attack. The incoming Prime Minister says what happened to Ms. Widdecombe was appalling.
2: I knew Anne over many years in the House and we'd get along and everybody would get along, but it feels as though something has changed. It's easy to blame social media, but it feels like it's having some impact in just building that kind of toxicity that's around the political debate.
0: A 28-year-old man remains in custody on suspicion of murder. MPs have formally given their approval to the Hillsborough Law. The long-delayed legislation will impose a duty on public bodies and officials to tell the truth in official inquiries. The Met Office says the UK's 20th century climate has gone as extreme weather becomes more common. A new report says 2025 was the warmest year on record with rising temperatures and more frequent heat waves. Spain are into the World Cup final after beating France 2-0 in Dallas. They'll face either England or Argentina in Sunday's final. And the Duchess of Sussex has been nominated for a Daytime Emmy Award for her Netflix series With Love, Meghan. Her 8-part cookery show featured celebrities like Chrissy Teigen and her husband Prince Harry. That's the latest. I'm Stevie Shillinglaw. B-O-O-M.
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4: 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A small town in the county of Perthshire, Callander is a popular tourist stop for those visiting the Highlands. Back in the 1960s, it was used as a setting for the TV series Dr. Finlay's Casebook, and it's the gateway to the Loch Lomond and Trossachs National Park. And at the head of Loch Katrine there, the outlaw and folk hero Rob Roy MacGregor was born. 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

0: From the Sky News Centre at 6, England are one win away from their first World Cup final in 60 years. They'll renew rivalries with defending champions Argentina in the last four in Atlanta tonight, but manager Thomas Tuchel isn't bothered about what's gone before.
1: We respect our opponent, but we don't dip in historic events and we don't make it bigger than it is. It's a big football match. It's, like you said, a big occasion. We are very excited, grateful, but very hungry and ready to go.
0: Spain are already through to Sunday's final after beating favourites France 2-0 last night. The American military says it's hit dozens of targets during its latest wave of strikes on Iran. Meanwhile, Donald Trump's backtracked on plans to charge a toll on shipping using the Strait of Hormuz. Ministers have confirmed they're planning to introduce an overnight social media curfew for 16 and 17-year-olds. It'll be voluntary, though, prompting the Conservatives to warn it won't achieve anything. Incoming Prime Minister Andy Burnham says the Hillsborough Law will rewire the state and pass power to ordinary people. MPs have approved the legislation, which gives officials a duty to cooperate with inquiries. Conservative Shadow Justice Minister Kieran Mullen drew a noisy response over his party's concerns.
2: I would challenge any MP, no matter how supportive of this legislation, with such far-reaching consequences for the operation of the government, to say the progress of this bill, and particularly over the last 24 hours, is anything like careful and considered.
0: The Met Office says the UK's 20th century climate has gone as extreme weather becomes more common. A new report says last year was the warmest year on record, with rising temperatures and more frequent heat waves. And going to museums could slow down ageing. Researchers have found cinema trips and other cultural events could be comparable to regular exercise in supporting longer lives. That's the latest. I'm Kat Suave.
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4: Low cloud lingering on the eastern coast with a chance of some rain in the southwest. Elsewhere, it's another dry day with plenty of sunshine, with highs of 30 degrees Celsius in the south and 27 in the north.

Oh, she said. Make it easy on yourself. I always do. Yeah, I'm no fool. That was D.R. Warwick doing that. A good way to start us off on a... I think it's Wednesday, isn't it, already? Crikey. Yeah, and here we are, Boom Radio, at about 6:05 in the morning. It's just you and me. Everybody else is fast asleep. We can do as we like. But all we do is listen to old records. Because we're civilized here.

0: Paul McCartney and Wings. Why did he separate himself from them like that? It wasn't Paul McCartney and the Beatles, was it? Anyway, there it was, My Love. And before that, Al Martino, some stirring stuff from the early 50s. Here, In My Heart. Ah, now I know who this is. It's going to be Jimbo, isn't it? With that lovely, rich voice of his.
1: Put your sweet lips a little closer to the phone.

0: The first cut is the deepest, unless my father has sharpened the knife. He's absolutely rubbish at it. Mother will send him out to sharpen a knife and he'll come back. And it'll be considerably shorter than before and blunter. He's got this real knack of sort of rounding off the sharp edge. I don't know how he does it. Anyway, that was P.P. Arnold. P.P.? And before that, it was Jim Reeves, wasn't it? He'll have to go. Yes, I think it's for the best.
1: Stage and movie musicals can be about any subject. A jar of grease, a bear from darkest Peru, a coat of many colours, or a demon barber. Every week, I've got an hour of hit show tunes, classic movie themes, and surprising gems from the stage and screen. It's a show for phantoms, dancing queens, and everybody in between.
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6: 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Mevagissey is a picturesque village in Cornwall. It has a thriving fishing industry and is the second biggest fishing port in Cornwall. Andrew Pears, the founder of Pears Soap, was born in the village, and the inaugural episode of the popular TV series Two Fat Ladies was filmed in Mevagissey and the surrounding areas. 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

Marvin Gaye and Diana Ross together. Bit of early morning Motown for you. Stop, look, listen to your heart. If you happen to have a stethoscope handy. Before that, it was Stuart Gillies. Where else would you hear him doing his big hit, Amanda? I know somebody called it. In fact, I know two Amandas. And strangely, they both run cafes. That's odd, isn't it? It's only just occurred to me.

0: It might be you.
1: It is me. Hello. That was Stephen Bishop doing that, whoever he is. I think I sat next to him in geography.
2: The Boom Money and Business Update.
3: Hello, I'm Stevie Shillinglaw with the latest business stories from Sky News. The Chancellor has been defending her record in the job with speculation she's going to be removed from the Treasury by the incoming Prime Minister. Rachel Reeves used last night's Mansion House speech to the finance industry to say Britain's economy had beaten the odds under her watch. Legislation allowing the government to nationalise the steel industry has cleared Parliament. Once it receives royal assent, ministers will be able to bring British Steel back into public ownership. Half of Britain's most senior government officials were educated in London and the South East. Research from the Sutton Trust has found Northern England is underrepresented in top public roles, including the civil service and House of Lords. And a cross-party group of MPs is demanding the government stand up to the fast food industry to tackle obesity. The Health and Social Care Committee calculates unhealthy diets cost the UK economy around £74 billion a year. It wants all outdoor advertising of junk food to be banned.
4: Low cloud lingering on the eastern coast with a chance of some rain in the southwest. Elsewhere, it's another dry day with plenty of sunshine, with highs of 30 degrees Celsius in the south and 27 in the north.

That's called Good Day Go By, which isn't actually a very good sentence at all, is it? That was Jim Rafferty doing that. And Irma Franklin just before. That's a good name, Irma. Sounds like she's from Manchester. It sounds like a Manchester name to me. Wait, wasn't there somebody called Irma in Coronation Street years ago? Anyway, Take a Little Piece of My Heart, it was called.

0: Keith Mansfield with a tune called Young Scene, which was used as one of the themes to the Big Match in the 70s. The Big Match actually had lots of different themes. That was one of them, which you may remember or you may not. I haven't got time to play them all today.
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Hey You, purely by coincidence. That's what they were singing. I thought I'd tell you, because sometimes they're so high in pitch that people of our age can't hear it. It doesn't make it through your hearing aid. Sweet sensation doing that. And before that, Long John Baldry, Let the Heartaches Begin. He's got his cheerful hat on again. Ooh, this is Anita Harris. Marvellous. We like a bit of Anita Harris here at Boone. She kissed me once, you know. This is the anniversary waltz. You may sing along if

0: definitely a national treasure, Anita Harris. I do like her stuff. And there she was with the Anniversary Waltz. You don't see much of her these days. What's she up to? If you're listening, Anita, fill me in. I'd like to know what you're up to. I went to see her in a play once. She was very good.
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0: Shake a tail feather, baby.
1: Yes, I say that often to people in the pub. I'm very popular. Bob and Earl doing that. It's called the Harlem Shuffle. And look at the time. Almost time we were thinking about the news at 7. Shall we have Gilbert O'Sullivan first? Sounds like a plan, doesn't it? Here he

0: From the Sky News Centre at 7, England's old rivals Argentina stand between them and a place in the World Cup final. The teams meet in Atlanta tonight, with Thomas Tuchel's side aiming to end the reign of the defending champions. These England fans are confident.
1: I think we're a better team than Argentina. Obviously, we've got to take care of Messi.
2: I mean, Argentina, couldn't think of any team more appropriate to stuff to get through to the final.
3: I'm not confident on them, but they've got where they are with how they've done it. So I think it could be an omen.
0: Whoever wins will face Spain in Sunday's final after their 2-0 victory over favourites France. The US Navy's resumed its blockade of the Strait of Hormuz, with Donald Trump warning attacks on Iran will continue. The American military's confirmed it hit dozens of targets overnight. Older teenagers are to face a voluntary overnight social media curfew under new government plans. Victoria Lawrence has more.
4: The changes for those aged 16 and 17 will see default settings prevent access to features that keep users hooked. It means things like never-ending video reels and algorithmic feeds will be automatically turned off between midnight and 6 a.m. But critics are sceptical about the measures. The Conservatives say the curfews can be easily switched off, so it won't achieve anything.
0: MPs have backed the Hillsborough law, meaning officials will have a duty to cooperate with investigations. Incoming Prime Minister Andy Burnham says it will pass power to ordinary people. A cross-party group of politicians is demanding the government stand up to the fast food industry to tackle obesity. The Health and Social Care Committee calculates unhealthy diets cost the UK economy around £74 billion a year. And the Duchess of Sussex has been nominated for a Daytime Emmy for her show With Love, Meghan. The 8-part lifestyle series featured guests including her husband Prince Harry and Chrissy Teigen. That's the latest. I'm Kat Suave.
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8: Low cloud lingering on the eastern coast with a chance of some rain in the southwest. Elsewhere, it's another dry day with plenty of sunshine, with highs of 30 degrees Celsius in the south and 27 in the north.

A frozen orange juice. 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Is he trying to sound posh? A silly devil. Peter Sarstedt. Or perhaps it's one of those things you see sort of churning, one of those slushy things. They've got one in a place near me and it's blue. Why would you want to eat anything that's blue?

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I hate that. Speak up. It's like on the telly. Everybody mumbles on the telly. We've started putting the subtitles on to try and figure out what they're saying. Neil Young, that was. Heart of Gold. You can't really have subtitles on the radio, though, can you? Before that, it was Sarah Vaughan. I heard every word she said. Broken-hearted melody.

0: The Flying Pickets, I'd almost forgotten about them. There they were with Only You. They did the theme to a TV series with David Jason. Do you remember Porterhouse Blue? They did the music to that, which was very atmospheric. Before that, Don Partridge, Breakfast on Pluto. No, I don't think so, thanks. I'll just sit here and drink my tea.
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Dancing Easy, which was the music to an advert on the telly, wasn't it? Anytime, any place, anywhere. Mind you, any place and anywhere is the same thing, isn't it? Anyway, it was Danny Williams doing that. And look at the time, it's 24 minutes past 7 already. Two more tunes and you'll be rid of me.

0: please love me forever. You'll be lucky, matey. I've got to go. I've got no time left. Bobby Vinton doing that. And it was Holly Sherwood just before, Day by Day. And that's your lot. I'll see you again first thing tomorrow morning. Graham Dean on the way in a tick. This is Boom. It's 7:30.
1: Low cloud lingering on the eastern coast with a chance of some rain in the southwest. Elsewhere, it's another dry day with plenty of sunshine, with highs of 30 degrees Celsius in the south and 27 in the north. Graham.

Andy Marius, he'll be back through the early morning mist tomorrow at 6. Meanwhile, it's my turn. Good morning, Boomers. It's breakfast. And some terrific music as always to accompany it, like Glen Campbell there and the Four Preps here.

0: 20 to 8, Boom Radio. And this is Graham Dean with you. Whitney Houston, Saving All My Love for You. And the Four Preps, they were happy because they got a girl. Except the girl was more interested in people like Fabian, Frankie Avalon, Ricky Nelson, Bobby Rydell. Oh, that's life.
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4: 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Mac Fisheries was founded in 1919 by William Hesketh Lever of Lever Brothers, who acquired the Isle of Lewis and South Harris so he could catch, process and retail fish. The shops grew and premier supermarkets acquired, and the Mac Fisheries blue and white logo, a Scottish salt eye adorned with fish, became a familiar sight. By 1979 it was sold off, marking the end of the brand's presence on the British High Street. High Street History.

Now, B.B. King had done that track, The Thrill Is Gone. That, from Eagles, was after The Thrill Is Gone on their album One of These Nights, Don Henley, Glenn Frey song. And it was Little Children from the 60s, Billy J. Kramer and the Dakotas. Oh, now, talking about the 60s, one of our partners here is the Whitby 60s Spectacular, which returns in September. Great weekend, biggest hits of the 60s on the North Yorkshire coast. And headlining this year, Paul Jones with the Manfreds. Also the Dreamers, Union Gap, the Tornadoes, the Foremost. And also those tribute acts to people like Frankie Valli, the Kinks, the Hollies, Beatles, Elvis, Buddy Holly, and loads more as well. So that's the Whitby Pavilion from Friday the 18th to Sunday the 20th of September. And you can get your tickets now at whitby-live.com.

0: They'd have been bopping around to that one in the Northern Soul Clubs when it was first released in the mid-70s. It's out again. It was the Philadelphia Flyers featuring Leroy Brown. Not bad, bad Leroy Brown. This other one from Derby. That was One Woman Man on Boom Radio. It's 7 minutes to eight.
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4: 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You. Yeah, you. 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Up to whatever. 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
5: it could be you.
4: Yeah, what he said. 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From the National Lottery. 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Players must be 18 or over.

Was indeed. It was the Small Faces, Ichiku Park. I'm grateful to Wendy Masters in Shepparton for telling me how she was driving behind a plumber in Sunbury. And the name on the plumber's van was The Bogfather. Well, thank you, Wendy. Let's have some Philly soul now under the auspices of Kenny Gamble and Leon Huff. It's the 3 Degrees, Long Lost Lover.

0: From the Sky News Centre at 8, England manager Thomas Tuchel says his team is ready for tonight's World Cup semi-final. They face Argentina in Atlanta, the first meeting between the old rivals since 2002. Defender Mark Gahey says the Three Lions are feeling confident.
1: I mean, there isn't pressure on us. What's the pressure? The pressure is the onus is on them. They're the world champions. So they need to come out, they need to defend their title, so there's no pressure on us at all.
0: The winner will go up against Spain following their 2-0 victory over favourites France last night. Teenagers are facing a voluntary overnight social media curfew to stop them scrolling past midnight. Features that keep users hooked would be switched off by default until 6 a.m. But critics say 16 and 17-year-olds would be able to bypass these settings and, given it's optional, won't achieve anything. Online Safety Minister Kanishka Narayan says it will make the transition from a total ban for children easier.
2: Young people and families said to us that they didn't want a cliff edge at 16. If you're banning social media for under 16s, have a smoother slope rather than a cliff edge. And so what we're doing today is announcing support for those young people, older teenagers as well.
0: The US has launched strikes on Iran for a fourth night in a row. It says dozens of military targets near the Strait of Hormuz and Iranian coastal areas were hit in a seven-hour wave. Thames Water says it's due to run out of money by the end of the year after racking up annual debts of £18.5 billion. The troubled supplier remains in discussions with creditors, regulators and the government to recapitalise the business. Customers using buy now, pay later options have stronger protections from today. Consumers will be given clearer information before agreeing to schemes designed to spread the cost of buying a product. And visiting museums and heading to the cinema could apparently help delay biological aging. Researchers claim the impact of engaging with culture can be comparable to exercise. That's the latest. I'm Kat Suave.
3: 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The good news is, if these are found early, they can be managed or corrected. 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
4: Low cloud lingering on the eastern coast with a chance of some rain in the southwest. Elsewhere, it's another dry day with plenty of sunshine, with highs of 30 degrees Celsius in the south and 27 in the north.

Yeah, Medicine Head, Rising Sun on this St. Swithin's Day. Well, you know what they say about St. Swithin's Day. If it rains today, it will rain for the next 40 days, which might be a bit much, but at least it would prevent a hosepipe ban.

0: We are Boom Radio, and you are very welcome. We broadcast from our homes to yours, playing, well, music for our generation, like the Pointer Sisters' Slow Hand and Tommy Rowe. Her name was driving him insane. Her name was Sheila.
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0: We are about to board the Chattanooga Choo Choo with Glenn Miller and his orchestra. Yes, it's the legacy not only left by Glenn, but also the songwriters. The song was number one across the United States in December 41. It remained there for 9 weeks, and Glenn was subsequently awarded the first ever gold disc for the sale of 1.2 million copies. The presentation took place during his Moonlight Serenade radio show. And the legacy can also be shared with the legendary songwriters Harry Warren and Mac Gordon. They wrote it for the musical Sun Valley Serenade that starred Glenn and the orchestra. So, Chattanooga Choo Choo, it opens with the saxophones, slowly increasing tempo, sounding just like a choo-choo, accompanied by trombones making the sound of the steam engine whistle as the train leaves track 29 of Pennsylvania Station, New York, carrying a young man to Tennessee to be reunited with his first love.

The lasting legacy of Glenn Miller, songwriters Harry Warren and Matt Gordon, and the superb vocals of Tex Beneke, Paula Kelly, and the Modernaires. That gold disc, by the way, is part of the Glenn Miller Archive at the University of Colorado in Boulder. 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

0: Not the same boy from New York City, the one who left on that Chattanooga choo-choo on track 29 of Pennsylvania Station. No, that was the Ad Libs with a different one. It's Boom, it's 8:22.
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6: St Andrews. Situated on the east coast of Fife, St Andrews is the home of golf. Its university is Scotland's oldest, and its royal alumni range from James II to the current Prince and Princess of Wales, who met there. West Sands was the location for the opening scene of the movie Chariots of Fire, when the actors ran in slow motion to the music of Vangelis. Boom Radio, across the UK, including St Andrews.

0: An interchangeable Bacharach and David song, depending who was singing it. In the case of Adam Faith, it was a message to Martha. If it was a woman, like Dionne Warwick, it was a message to Michael. And you heard Thin Lizzy dancing in the moonlight, just gone 8:30 here on Boom.
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2: Hello, I'm Stevie Shillinglaw with the latest business stories from Sky News. The Chancellor has been defending her record in the job with speculation she's going to be removed from the Treasury by the incoming Prime Minister. Rachel Reeves used last night's Mansion House speech to the finance industry to say Britain's economy had beaten the odds under her watch. Legislation allowing the government to nationalise the steel industry has cleared Parliament. Once it receives royal assent, ministers will be able to bring British Steel back into public ownership. Half of Britain's most senior government officials were educated in London and the South East. Research from the Sutton Trust has found Northern England is underrepresented in top public roles, including the civil service and House of Lords. And a cross-party group of MPs is demanding the government stand up to the fast food industry to tackle obesity. The Health and Social Care Committee calculates unhealthy diets cost the UK economy around £74 billion a year. It wants all outdoor advertising of junk food to be banned.
3: Low cloud lingering on the eastern coast with a chance of some rain in the southwest. Elsewhere, it's another dry day with plenty of sunshine, with highs of 30 degrees Celsius in the south and 27 in the north. Great.

0: Isley Brothers, put yourself in my place. No, I wouldn't recommend that. 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
1: Your first record.
0: Ah, now we're off to Nottingham for the first today. It's Aaron Goodrum who is there, and that's where your first record came from. In Market Street, Nottingham, a place called Selector Disc. And the first you bought was with your newly acquired Paper Round money. You were aged 11, and the one you went for? Chas

0: So if you're from the Nottingham area and you happen to remember Select a Disc in Market Street, well, that's where Aaron Goodrum got his first. And that was it. Chaz and Dave's Ain't No Pleasing You. It certainly pleased them as well as Aaron, because it went to the top. 20 to 9.
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Nice bit of Stacks for you this morning here on Boom. Time is tight. Booker T and the MGs. Booker T. Jones, that was named after his father, Booker T. Jones Sr. And Sweet Caroline, oh, oh, oh, Neil Diamond. Right, oh, now on Boom, it's the first of three anniversary oldies I'm going to play you today. And it's Linda Ronstadt on her 80th birthday. And this is a song she sang. It really highlights what a fabulous voice she has. It's written by Jimmy Webb, and there are some terrific backing harmonies on it. See if you can work out who's doing those on Adios.

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2: 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Madness is coming this Friday. Racing followed by a huge live concert with those nutty boys, Madness. Boom Radio's Judy Spires is comparing and singing at West End Magic, Queen's Hall Theatre, Taunton on July the 24th, supporting Children's Hospice Southwest.
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1: 2026.

Who spotted that that wasn't the Lemon Piper's Green Tambourine? No, that was a group called Sun Dragon from over here. Not quite sure why they bothered, really, because it was pretty much the same way as the Lemon Pipers did it. But what makes it interesting is the fact that on that record were three future members of Deep Purple: Ritchie Blackmore, Ian Paice, and John Lord. Sun Dragon's Green Tambourine, and Shawaddy Waddy's Hey Rock and Roll on Boom.

0: From the Sky News Centre at 9, Thomas Tuchel insists England are ready to face an Argentina team fueled by history. Victory tonight in Atlanta would propel them to the World Cup final for only the second time ever. Gary Lineker, who played in their controversial 1986 encounter, rates England's chances.
1: In the last two games, they've found a way to win, which is so important. The mentality and the togetherness of the team has been really impressive so far. I don't think they've actually peaked yet in terms of the free-flowing football and the tactical side of things.
0: Tonight's winner will face Spain on Sunday after they beat France 2-0. Older teenagers will have the choice to opt into a social media curfew between midnight and 6 a.m. But critics say 16 and 17-year-olds would have the skills to bypass any default settings that would stop them from scrolling at night. The American military says it's hit dozens of targets during its latest wave of strikes on Iran overnight. Meanwhile, Donald Trump's backtracked on plans to charge a toll on shipping using the Strait of Hormuz. The UK's biggest water supplier says its debt has ballooned to nearly £20 billion. Thames Water is on course to run out of money by the end of the year. Our business correspondent Paul Kelso says it has just over £1 billion to tide it over.
2: It's in talks with its creditors, the people who control about £20 billion of debt that the company is drowning in, to try and engineer a takeover. But just a few weeks ago, the Environment Secretary said she didn't like the look of that deal. So this company is genuinely on the brink.
0: Shoppers using Buy Now, Pay Later schemes will have to pass an instant affordability test before purchasing a product. 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And a major study aims to spot Alzheimer's disease earlier and more accurately. Blood tests will be offered through GPs as part of the trial in Scotland. That's the latest. I'm Kat Suave.
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5: Low cloud lingering on the eastern coast with a chance of some rain in the southwest. Elsewhere, it's another dry day with plenty of sunshine, with highs of 30 degrees Celsius in the south and 27 in the north.

Well, over here, that song best known by not only Paul Young, but also Nicky Thomas there, Love of the Common People. A lot of people will think that was the original, but no, it was recorded 3 years earlier by the group that started off my show this morning, the Four Preps.

Bruce Hornsby and The Range, which does sound a bit like a kitchen appliance, but anyway, the way it is. And it was the way it was in 1964, from Beatles for Sale, Babies in Black. Right, this is where I play you a soundtrack song, and today we're off to the late 90s. Who saw that lovely film, The Horse Whisperer? The one that starred Robert Redford, who also directed it, Kristin Scott Thomas, also Scarlett Johansson, and the man we lost just a couple of days ago, Sam Neill. Well, this is the part of the film. It's the barn dance scene where the singer, Alison Mora, is on screen singing the song she co-wrote, the Oscar-nominated A Soft Place to Fall.

A little bit country. From the barn dance scene that was shot in Montana, the film The Horse Whisperer, released in 1998. And in that scene, you see Alison Mora with the song she co-wrote, that one, A Soft Place to Fall. And as I mentioned, it was nominated for an Oscar, so you can imagine Alison would have been there on the big night in her finest frock, speech ready to go. Except she lost out to When You Believe from The Prince of Egypt. Oh well, that's life. And that was the soundtrack song.

0: Yeah, the golden years for David Bowie. Well, depending who you believe, his first wife, Angie, said he wrote it for her, whereas David said he wrote it for Elvis Presley, who wasn't that interested. So in the end, it all worked out very nicely, David doing it himself. It's Boom, and it's 9:21.
1: 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Boom 66. And it's not just about the football. 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
2: This is an Aero. And this is the sound of its minty bubbles. Conjuring melt in your mouth. Pure, bubbly joy. Melt into the moment with Aero's delicious peppermint bubbles. Aero, feel the bubbles melt.
3: 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Woolworths was founded in the US by Frank Winfield Woolworth, with the first store here in Liverpool in 1909. Known for affordability, early products cost threepence or sixpence. Self-service shopping was embraced, and by the 70s there were over 1,000 stores, becoming Britain's biggest music retailer with its own embassy label. Pick and Mix came about in the 50s, the name given by customers to its range of sweets. High Street History.

First released by Albert Hammond, the guy who co-wrote it. But that's the definitive Air That I Breathe from the Hollies, and it was the Springfields' Island of Dreams. And moving on now to our school corps. This is David Trent in Borden, Hampshire, telling me he went to Woolmer Hill Secondary, Hazelmere, Surrey, between 68 and 73, a huge modern comprehensive. The headmaster, Mr. Anning, was a tyrant, short in stature but ruled with an iron fist. Corporal punishment was prevalent. And there was Crusher Hines, the chemistry teacher, who used to punch kids if they misbehaved. Anning had a thing about long hair. If it touched your collar, you were persecuted until you had it cut. I was one victim, says David. So I went and had a crew cut. The next day, Anning saw me and had a go at me for it being too short. I also received the slipper from him for writing nasty words in another kid's book. The parents reported it to the school, and I received six of the best with a size 11 plimsoll. And at sports day, Anning would stand by the swimming pool to announce the start of the event and would dare anyone to push him in. One year, Gail Weingartner did just that. It was the major story for years. What happened next? Well, I don't know, because David didn't tell me. It was Woolmer Hill Secondary in Hazelmere. It's still there, and it's our school of the day.

Well, it's St. Swithin's Day today, so I'm not sure I should have played that one. Summer Rain, Johnny Rivers. I mean, we do need the rain, but 40 days and 40 nights might be pushing it a bit. Yeah, Johnny Rivers here on Boom Radio, where now it is anniversary oldie number two. Today, remembering Ian Curtis, he of Joy Division, who would have been 70 years old.

0: Reflecting the troubles Ian Curtis was going through at the time, Love Will Tear Us Apart, the song he sang as part of Joy Division, anniversary oldie, because he would have been 70 today. Our Diana Luke, favourite Canadian, is having a birthday as well. She'll be here on Boom at 10 this evening. Let's just hope at the time we're not suffering penalties.
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0: Side by side here on Boom, it was Manfred Mann and Mungo Jerry. By the way, if you aren't going to watch the football tonight, well, let me recommend at the same time, 8 o'clock, our Easy Hour, which is what it says. It's just an hour of lovely, easy, calming music. Come to think of it, if you are watching the football, maybe it's worth having it on in the background. If we're playing badly, could come in handy.
1: Great!

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Aren't they good? Shack Attack. That was Nightbirds and Magic from Pilot. And David Lloyd is waiting for you in Nottingham. He's got June Fenn on the show today. Special lady. 2 years ago, at the age of 90, she went abseiling. And now 2 years later, at 92, she's just done her first skydive. Good for her. Hear all about it later. Now, this is Kippington Lodge, the group that contains not only Nick Lowe, but also Brinsley Schwartz, their song Rumours. See you tomorrow.

0: From the Sky News Centre at 10, England manager Thomas Tuchel says his team are hungry as they prepare to face Argentina tonight. At stake is a World Cup final against Spain. Tuchel admits it's a momentous occasion facing the defending champions, but he says he won't make it bigger than it is.
1: They're high-quality players, very experienced in every position. We prepare for the best version of Argentina. We expect and hope and demand the best of ourselves for top football match. I think every team in the world is beatable. So is Argentina. So is us.
0: Teenagers will face an overnight social media curfew under plans being announced by the government. Victoria Lawrence has more.
2: The changes for those aged 16 and 17 will see default settings prevent access to features that keep users hooked. It means things like never-ending video reels and algorithmic feeds will be automatically turned off between midnight and 6 a.m. But critics are sceptical about the measures. The Conservatives say the curfews can be easily switched off, so it won't achieve anything.
0: The boss of Thames Water has warned uncertainty about Andy Burnham's plans have increased the risk the troubled firm could collapse. Britain's largest water company will run out of cash by the end of the year, but creditors are unwilling to put up new funding until the incoming Prime Minister sets out his approach. MPs are calling for a complete ban on outdoor advertising of junk food. A Commons committee says the government should stand up to the fast food industry to tackle obesity. The Met Office says the UK's 20th century climate has gone as extreme weather becomes more common. A new report says 2025 was the warmest year on record, with rising temperatures and more frequent heatwaves. And the Duchess of Sussex has been shortlisted for an Emmy. Her Netflix show, From Meghan with Love, is nominated for a daytime award. That's the latest. I'm Kat Suave.
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4: Cloudy across the eastern coast throughout the day, but a warm and sunny day yet for most of us. The chance of some thundery shower in the southwest, though. Highs today of 31 degrees Celsius in the south and 28 in the north.

Bruce Springsteen, Born to Run. Yes, that's me. Achilles tendon and hamstring permitting. Actually, in all the press reports these days, it's about slow running. Don't think you have to run quickly. Slow running, really good for you. Good morning. This is Boom Radio UK. I'm David Lloyd, and here we go. Here comes

0: Nick Kershaw from Boom, and the riddle before that, the brilliant Brenda Lee. And she's been married now to her husband Ronnie for 63 years, and they got married all those years ago after knowing each other just 6 months.
1: Hey, honey.

It's the Drifters from Boom and Down on the Beach tonight. We've had a very useful email here, and we don't get many of those, from Dave in Eccles. And he says, if you've ever appeared on BBC television, then you may be able to get a copy of your appearance. So if you were the lead chorister on Songs of Praise when it came to your parish and the camera panned in on you, here's a chance to recapture that recording of your 15 seconds of fame. The service is called BBC Archives Contributor Access. That's what to search for. And Dave knows this because he was filmed attempting bareback horse riding at Bellevue Circus in Manchester in January 74. And he watched that on television. He's tried to find his recording, but sadly they've wiped the tape. Well, tape was expensive in those days. He did watch it on telly at the time. You know what it's like in those days? You used to invite the whole family round to sit there on the Draylon suite and eat rich tea biscuits and watch the moment. But he says, actually, it was a bit embarrassing to watch at the time. Oh, poor old Dave. Now, this is something new. This is Arthur Mullard, is this? No, he's not. It's Norda Mullen.

0: Well, I was being rather silly earlier because she is so gifted, isn't she? Norda Mullen, new from her. It's called Lemonade. I don't think I've ever been on BBC television. My dad was often on there when he was PRO. There's a role that doesn't exist. A public relations officer, PRO, for the Judo Association. I was on Central Television. I was a panellist on a quiz show they had. And even though I was a panellist, I had no idea what the rules were. It was a game show called Home Run, which was very short-lived. It's just gone 20 past 10.
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1: Ever.
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Most songs written by blokes are about love going right or wrong, and that's very much in the former category. From The Who, You Better You Bet, and before that, Roy Orbison. This is Boom, and on the way, today's tale of your first car. It's Shayna's tale today from London Town about her little Renault 5. Just to

0: Commodores, just to be close to you. Good morning. Thank you very much for choosing Boom this morning. It's a little after 10:30. The pollen count getting a little more serious today. It's high just about everywhere, and it's very high today in Northern Ireland and Northwest England.
1: 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Feel young again.
0: Good morning, Shana Conn in London. Shana says, my then boyfriend bought me my first car. It was a sports car, Renault 5 Gordini, and what a car she was. She was a nippy little thing. I was living with my boyfriend at the time, £5 a week for petrol. That was enough to drive me from my home in Dulwich to my father's flat in Marble Arch 5 days a week. I was helping him with work at the time, so having my cutesy little Renault was a godsend. Actually, my father had driven an Alpine sports cabriolet, and when I was 1 year old, he'd taken a picture of me sitting at the wheel. He'd had such a great sense of humour, but maybe that's where my love of cars began. Back to my own car. Very importantly, it had a built-in cassette player, because playing music when I drove was very much a priority. So I'd ensure that my special cassette travel case was in reach, because I love my music. We all had those cassette cases, didn't we? Those elegant things, plastic with a gold clasp. Oh yes. I drive an automatic now, says Shana, and use the USB for music, but call me old-fashioned, I'd love to swap back to a gearbox and cassettes. She says, I remember the day I passed my test in 1983, and I made that journey from South London to the West End all alone. I was familiar with the route, which took me around Hyde Park Corner, and I didn't get hooted, not even once, and all without sat-nav.

0: Oh, dear Shirl, for all we know. And before that, we heard the original version, of course, of Silence is Golden, released a couple of years before the Tremolos from the Four Seasons. Now, if you'd like to get in touch for your first car or chip in on anything else for that matter, I'd love to hear from you. Go via the Boom Radio website, boomradio.co.uk, and find me there. I'm David Lloyd. Thank you.
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Jackson Browne, Doctor My Eyes, and before that, the My Girl 5, Mockingbird Hill. I mentioned the other day that we'd been to Norway, to Stavanger, and went to the Petroleum Museum, which was altogether more interesting than it sounds. Alice has been in touch, and her theory is the more boring a museum sounds, the more fascinating it may well be. She says, we spent a positively riveting hour and a half in the Greek Banknote Museum in Corfu Town. She says, we went in to get out of the heat, but it was mesmerising. And she says her favourite Greek banknote fact was that in the 19th century, when they had to devalue the currency, everybody had to take in their banknotes to the bank, where the staff would ceremonially cut all the banknotes in half and give them back. You were in no doubt you'd been devalued.

0: Natalie Cole, Miss You Like Crazy. Last week, I have to say, I was missing David Hamilton. I mean, Charles Knobe, he's a lovely man, but I was missing David Hamilton. But he's back again this week and with you from his delightful wonky farmhouse in Sussex today at midday here on Boom.
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5: Good morning, it's Mike Wire. The UK's biggest free blues festival is back. Hit the Upton Blues Festival in beautiful Upton-upon-Severn until Sunday. Get ready, Newmarket. Madness is coming this Friday. Racing followed by a huge live concert with those Nutty Boys, Madness. Boom Radio's Judy Spires is comparing and singing at West End Magic, Queen's Hall Theatre, Taunton, on July the 24th, supporting children's

10cc from the long player Deceptive Benz, and good morning, Judge. News next at 11 o'clock, and then today's top five. And it is great when you get so many specific memories. Andy Lansdell dropped me a line very late, actually, the other night from Christchurch. And he said, when we did 1977, it reminded him of walking through the hallowed gates of RAF Swinderby to start his square bashing. And actually, the very date that we did 77, it was the date that he passed out of basic training, and he remembers that Donna Summer's record I Feel Love was one of the couple of records that they played incessantly in the Naffy. So hearing that again certainly brought back those memories. He said they only had a couple of records in the Naffy. It was either I Feel Love or The Crunch by the Raw Band. Records can be ruined, can't they, by overplaying. Some radio stations do that. When

0: From the Sky News Centre at 11, Keir Starmer's chaired a meeting of his cabinet for one final time. The outgoing Prime Minister will step down next week after Andy Burnham's appointed the new Labour leader. Ali Fortescue in Downing Street says his top teams handed over a traditional present.
1: He's just received, I understand, a carriage clock. Some criticism that perhaps it's not the most imaginative gift. He's also had a card. I would absolutely love to see some of the messages in it because, of course, round that cabinet table are friends and foes.
0: He'll also make his last appearance at PMQ's this lunchtime. The boss of Thames Water says the future of the firm depends on the new Prime Minister's plans. The supplier says it's on course to run out of cash by the end of the year. Older teenagers will have the choice to opt in to an overnight social media curfew between midnight and 6 a.m. But critics claim 16 and 17-year-olds will have the skills to bypass any default settings that would stop them from scrolling at night. Andy Lullum from Verify My, which offers safeguarding solutions, says a level of trust should be given to young people.
2: Children of that age, they're preparing to go to university potentially or other higher education or start their working careers. And putting restrictions that can't be reversed feels disproportionately significant versus the impact that they could potentially have.
0: England fans are feeling confident the Three Lions can book their place in the World Cup final later. Thomas Tuchel's side face old rivals Argentina in their last four tie in Atlanta. Buy now, pay later customers are getting better protections from today. Lenders must have regulator approval to operate, which means shoppers will have more access to refunds. And new ticket barriers will be installed at railway stations across England as part of a crackdown on fare evasion. £33.4 million will be spent on taller gates to prevent passengers jumping them. That's the latest. I'm Kat Suave.
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4: Any cloud lifting to create a fine and dry day with prolonged sunny periods, very warm and hot, highs of 26 degrees Celsius.
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6: Good morning. 1 year, 5 songs, 1 million memories. 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
5: 1972.
6: And we start at number 6.

It was number four this week in 1972 from the News Seekers and Circles. Let's turn to the Daily Mirror for today in 1972. And hot news, there's a sale on at Brentford Nylons. All right, and now what's happening? We've got nylon sheets at 99p per pair. And these are fitted nylon. I didn't think we had fitted nylon sheets or fitted any sheets in 1972, but we did. What else have we got here? A quilted yoke negligee at £1.95. Oh, that'd suit you. Elegant lace trimmed dressing gowns, £3.50. These are all illustrated, by the way, with sort of pen diagrams in black and white. Nylon overalls, 75p. Very practical. Super smart nylon shirts. I remember those. Slips and knickers in warm simulated brush nylon. Simulated brush nylon. This gets worse. And quilted nylon dressing gowns. Yes. Don't stand too close to the fire. Nylon velvet curtains. Yes, those had impressed the neighbours. What happened to Brentford Nylon? I think Brentford Nylons became Brentford's and then bought by Roseby's. Top five continues. Number three.

0: Number one this week in 1972 from Donnie and Puppy Love. Front page of the Daily Mirror today in 1972 was a picture of a blonde beauty, well, it was 1972, licking an ice cream and a declaration that summer was here at last as temperatures soared to the 70s. And we're talking Fahrenheit, of course. It was 79, the highest so far that year. And 79, of course, converts to what? 26 Celsius. Top five back tomorrow.
1: Love the music of the 60s. Beat the afternoon slump with Six from the 60s every day at 3 o'clock. Enjoy some of the biggest hits and a surprise or two with me, Roger Day. It's all part of the afternoon show. 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
4: Grantham. The town sits on the border of Lincolnshire and Nottinghamshire and home to Belton House and Beaver Castle. St. Wolfram's Church towers over the town. Grantham was the birthplace of Margaret Thatcher and Isaac Newton and known for gingerbread biscuits, first made here in 1740. Boom Radio, across the UK, including Grantham.

Cool and the Gang from Boom and Ladies' Night. There's a word that really does divide opinion these days. I do know women who hate the use of the word lady. They think it's patronising and diminishing. And there are others who think, from our generation certainly, who think it's actually quite respectful. But certainly the word lady and gentleman, those two words aren't used in parallel, really. They're sort of all changed around. But it's not a debate we're going to solve easily in the course of 20 seconds, is it really? This is new. This is Paul

0: It's new from the wonderful and highly respected Paul Carrack. Is anybody going to San Antone? Now, the latest briefly from our friends at Best Magazine. And in this week's issue, loads of interesting articles, including one about the woman who saves cash by doing all sorts of things, including using tea bags twice. There's an article here, though, about June Fenn. And the headline here is, I'm an adrenaline junkie at 92. And a photograph of you, June, jumping out of an aircraft at 10,000 feet. How did that feel? Weren't you petrified?
1: I looked pretty awful, quite honestly, but that was just the shock of going out and free fall. I loved the free fall. Where I got it from, I do not know, but I loved the whole incidents, really, of the free fall and the parachute jump and all the rest of it. And obviously, I was attached to a very nice young man. That doesn't enter into it, I don't think. But I felt very, very safe, I must say.
0: What did your friends say, June, when you said, I'm going to be jumping out of an aeroplane very high in the sky?
1: Well, most of them said, you're mad. But then they knew I had done the abseiling, because that suddenly took off for some reason or other, I don't know. And everybody kept saying, are you nervous? And I said, no. I don't know why I wasn't nervous, because everybody else was jumping around and being nervous on my part, and I wasn't. And I think possibly it was because I had said I would do it, so I had to do it. I'm that generation when if you said you were going to do something, you had to do it. And there's quite a lot of money involved, and I hope there may be some more, because it was partly for dogs with autism, but originally it was going to be dementia-friendly Alton, which is a wonderful set up.
0: And your sister lived with dementia, didn't she?
1: Yes, she did. Yes, she was in a home up in Suffolk for about 7 years with Alzheimer's.
0: Have you always been this sort of person?
1: Well, I have and I haven't. I was always rather a shy, retiring type. And I think as I've got older, I think, oh, to hell with it, let me get going. My mother actually was quite adventurous, although she didn't have a chance because of the war and one thing and another, had she been given the chance. So I suppose that's where I get it from, probably.
0: June Fenn, you are an inspiring human being, and it's a privilege to speak to you. And thank you for giving your time this morning. We can read more about you in this week's edition of Best Magazine. Thank you, June. Thank you.
1: Well, that's okay. I'll have to buy the magazine now, won't I?
0: You will. Thank you. Bye.
1: Bye-bye. Thank you.

0: I'm still getting over June, jumping out that aircraft. Oh, 92 years old. Good morning, this is Boom with the Loving Spoonful and Summer in the City.
1: A great piece of music is a fine legacy, sung and enjoyed, maybe forever. Each morning, Graham Dean celebrates a brilliant legacy track and highlights the person who left it to us. Boom Legacy Tracks, in proud partnership with Save the Children, a charity committed to helping children reach their full potential.
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It's Reparata and the Delrons, Captain of Your Ship, and before that, David Cassidy and the Partridge Family. We were in our local pub the other day. It's a lovely, sociable place, and lovely bar staff as well. We were talking to this lad that we see quite a lot of behind the bar. He's 20-something. He's a nice lad. Hair all over his face. You can barely see him. Anyway, he gave us a rather generous wine, and we said to him, "Oh, you'll have weights and measures down." And he said, "You'll have what and what down?" I said, "Weights and measures," we explained. "There'll be a sign up here somewhere," and we found the sign because it's a very compliant pub, and it says Weights and Measures Act 1985, and we explained that the Weights and Measures legislation went back a long way, and we said, "Oh, years ago they used to have Weights and Measures inspectors, chaps, you know, to come with a crimpline shirt and clipboard and inspect everything." And he said, "Well, I've never known them come down now, but they used to, didn't they, years ago? I think they used to inspect greengrocer's scales and all sorts, but I don't know whether those inspectors still exist today or whether it's all soaked up in trading

0: That's Domino and the Big Beat. If you enjoy listening to Boom and the music we play and the things we get up to, then there's one thing you really can do for us, and that's tell a friend about the radio station. We often say this, but it's really important to us because we have very small marketing budgets. In fact, they're very, very small compared to the corporations. So we really do rely on you to genuinely tell a friend, tell the people you come into contact with, and make sure they can find us too, because they might enjoy listening as well. Tell a friend about Boom today. Thank you.
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Junior and Mama used to say on Boom. News next at midday, followed by today's David Hamilton music show from his home in Sussex. And yesterday we were lamenting the fact that David Hamilton doesn't have a catchphrase. Had a few suggestions. Andy Barlow in Minehead suggests, and it doesn't get much better than that. That sort of works. It's got the right fluency to it. Who else has had one? Rosemary says, he isn't just any oldie, he's a Boom golden oldie. That might work. And Michael in Edinburgh, greetings, nose pit. No, we're not having that. Actually, David did suggest that at Radio 1, back in those days, he used to have a catchphrase, which was, cheeky boy! Which might work if we rekindle that. Cheeky boy! David's next. Have a good day. I'll see you tomorrow at 10.

0: From the Sky News Centre at midday, Keir Starmer is preparing to face the last Prime Minister's questions of his premiership. He's chaired a final cabinet meeting as Labour leader. His replacement, Makerfield MP Andy Burnham, will take power next week. Reform says it'll give all MPs round-the-clock protection if it wins the next general election. The policy's been announced in the wake of the death of Anne Widdecombe and would extend protections to former politicians. Home Affairs spokesperson Zia Yusuf says there'd be significant new resources.
1: No matter how much I, Nigel, Richard or anyone else may disagree with your views, if you are an MP, you must be able to air them without fear. An attack on one politician is an assault on our democracy itself.
0: Police are questioning a murder suspect and say Miss Widdecombe's death was a targeted attack. Two teenagers have been charged following the attempted murder of a man in Paisley. The 53-year-old remains in a serious condition after he was attacked on Monday. An overnight social media curfew's been proposed for older teenagers in the UK. Critics say given the measure would be voluntary for those aged 16 and 17, it lacks effectiveness. Thomas Tuchel says England are ready to face an Argentina team fueled by history. His side are looking to create their own by reaching a second World Cup final. They'll first need to get past the defending champions in Atlanta tonight to face Spain in the showpiece on Sunday. These England fans are confident.
2: Everyone says about Lionel Messi, but we've got plenty of players to make them worry about us.
3: Our players look switched on. I've not been overly convinced by Argentina in their games. It's our time.
4: We're a team full of winners and players that thrive under that pressure.
3: They're maybe some VAR controversy, but I think we'll pull through and we'll nick it.
0: And visiting museums and heading to the cinema could apparently help delay our ageing. Researchers claim the impact of engaging with culture can be comparable to frequent exercise. That's the latest. I'm Kat Suave.
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7: Another dry day with lots of sunshine, although the chance of some thundery showers in the southwest of England. Staying very warm though, top temperatures today of 31 degrees Celsius.

Yeah. Dave Edmonds, Girls Talk. Good afternoon. Thank you to David Lloyd. I did have another catchphrase when I was at Radio 2. There was a certain amount of chaos behind the scenes, and I used to say, I'm just happy to be here. I could use it again because this time I really am happy to be here, although to be honest with you, at my age, I'm happy to be anywhere.

0: Matt Bianco, Whose Side Are You On? And following the Beatles and Love Me Do, that was their very first hit. Really looking forward to the England match tonight, one game away from the final. Mike Wyatt tells me that Jude Bellingham, who's been absolutely brilliant, has been immortalised in artwork on the wall of a chippy in Quinton near Birmingham. He is from Stourbridge, of course, and apparently Dudley Council are considering giving him the freedom of the borough. They should do that. He deserves it.
1: It's David Hamilton's

Elton John from the top 20 of 1975 and Island Girl. All those girls in grass skirts and out there with his lawnmower. Carly Simon, do you remember she did Why? Well, she's now done How.

0: I thought that was Howl with an exclamation mark, but just listening to it, I realised it's Howl. Very unusual title. It's the new single from Carly Simon from Comes in Waves. It's her first album of original material in 18 years, due out on the 14th of August, and we have an advanced copy here at Boom.
1: There's nothing quite like hearing a whole chart from yesteryear. The familiar favourites and a few we'd almost forgotten. It takes you back, right back, back to the time and place you spent a year of your life. Enjoy the journey back, back. The Vintage Charts, Sunday at midday.
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4: 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High Street History.

Supertramp and It's Raining Again. Not here, it isn't. We haven't seen rain for a long time. When we get it, I might do a little rain dance. Never been more welcome. Before that, it was The Zombies and She's Not There. But she is here. It's the letter D on the Best of British this week. And today, one of Scotland's finest exports, the lady from Dunfermline, who starred in musicals and made the hit records, Barbara Dixon.

Barbara Dixon, and Answer Me. Whether or not we win the World Cup this year, and I hope we do, we certainly will never forget 1966, July the 30th at Wembley. Anniversary coming up very shortly. We're marking the occasion with a pop-up radio station just for the day. Boom 66 will celebrate all that was great about that year, the music, the memories, and of course the football. Graham Dean, Roger Day and I will be on in those programmes, and Gary Richardson will be talking to some of his well-known friends about how they spent that remarkable day. You can find out more on the Boom website, click Boom 66 and share your memories of that fantastic year.

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Diana Ross and the Supremes, Love Child. And before that, it was Tavares, Heaven Must Be Missing an Angel. 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

0: The Fifth Dimension, Up, Up and Away, and their beautiful balloon. I see that the price of balloons is rising. It's all due to inflation.
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Ruby Tana, Stay With Me Baby, following James Taylor and You've Got a Friend. I was just thinking that boom, boom, that could be my new catchphrase, except somebody did that already, didn't they? Three birthday people coming up on record after the news and the weather. This is David Gates, who's made some great records, including this one, Take the Last Train.

0: From the Sky News Centre at 1, Keir Starmer's faced his final Prime Minister's questions with the Speaker of the House of Commons leading the tributes.
1: Can I thank the Prime Minister for his public service, his international leadership, particularly in his steadfast support for Ukraine? Yeah. I am sure members will wish to join me in wishing him and his family well in the future.
0: He'll be replaced by Makerfield MP Andy Burnham, who's secured enough support to become the next Labour leader. Among his last comments at the dispatch box, the PM said we must do more to defend our democracy following the killing of former minister Anne Widdecombe. Meanwhile, Reform UK thinks all MPs should have round-the-clock protection following Miss Widdecombe's death. The party's announced it'll also improve security for a large number of former politicians if it wins the general election. The US says it's launched a fresh wave of attacks on Iran in the past hour. America's military says it wants to further degrade the capabilities Tehran is using to target commercial shipping in the Strait of Hormuz. Critics are questioning the effectiveness of a planned social media curfew. The optional changes would stop teenagers from scrolling on apps between midnight and 6 a.m. Thomas Tuchel insists he doesn't feel burdened by England's 60-year wait for World Cup glory. They'll reach only their second final at the tournament if they beat historic rivals and defending champions Argentina in Atlanta tonight. The coach says he's not bogged down by emotions. England defender Mark Gahey wants it to be enjoyable.
2: It's a big game with big players. Both sides have great players, and when you have that, it's just going to be a good game. You know it's going to be a fun watch and one that we're going to be talking about for a long time. So yeah, excited.
0: And the Duchess of Sussex has been nominated for a Daytime Emmy for her show With Love, Meghan. The 8-part cookery and lifestyle series featured guests including her husband, Prince Harry. That's the latest. I'm Kat Suave. B-O-O-M.
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4: Another dry day with lots of sunshine, although the chance of some thundery showers in the southwest of England. Staying very warm though, top temperatures today of 31 degrees Celsius.
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The Buggles. Video killed the radio star. Well, they got that wrong, so really they turned out to be silly buggles. The Buggles were Trevor Horn and Jeff Downes, and they were number one with that in 1979. Trevor Horn is 77 today, born in Hetton Le Hole, County Durham, in 1949. Sharing a birthday with him is the American soul singer Millie Jackson, who was born 82 years ago today in Thompson, Georgia, USA. Almost uniquely, she's never had a manager and always handled her own career. All that commission she's saved. No wonder she's in good voice.

Swinging Blue Jeans, Don't Make Me Over, following the birthday girl, Millie Jackson. And we've got another birthday girl here today. It's the Big 804, Linda Ronstadt, born on this day in Tucson, Arizona. Her Wikipedia entry is longer than War and Peace, but one thing I did glean from it is that she was the first female artist to headline major stadium tours. Here she is on her birthday with her version of a Roy Orbison song.

0: Linda Ronstadt on her 80th birthday and Blue Bayou. From a big birthday to a big wedding anniversary.
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0: Julian Stanley in Shipston-on-Stour says, on July the 13th, 1985, I got together with my girlfriend Sharon at Shipston-on-Stour's festival. It was also Live Aid Day, so never to be forgotten. 3 years and 3 days later, we married on July the 16th, 1988. It was a lovely day, even though it rained while we were in church. For our night do, we booked a DJ. Unfortunately, his equipment didn't work. Oh dear. So one of my new wife's workmate's husbands went to the then Norgren Social Club, where he was the resident DJ, and borrowed their equipment. So 38 years later, thank you to Brian Sabin for saving the night, although we never got our song on the night played because the official DJ said it was in his other van. Oh, he was great, wasn't he? If you can play it today, we could still get our song to dance to.

0: REO Speedwagon, Keep On Loving You for Julian and Sharon, who are enjoying their wedding anniversary today in Shipston on Stour with Wilf the dog. Hard to imagine anything worse, really, than the DJ turning up for your wedding reception and discovering that his equipment doesn't work. Nothing worse in the world, really, than a DJ with dodgy equipment.
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7: Chelmsford, becoming a city in 2012 and has the second smallest cathedral in England. It's known as the birthplace of radio, thanks to Marconi, who opened the world's first wireless factory here in 1899. Chelmsford was once the capital of England when the seat of government moved here fleetingly 600 years ago. And Hendrix, The Who, and the Sex Pistols have gigged here. Boom Radio, across the UK, including Chelmsford.

Stevie Wonder, Do I Do, following Redbone and the Witch Queen of New Orleans, which brings us to today's story behind the song. The Toys were a trio of girls, two from North Carolina and one from New York. Their biggest hit came in 1965 with a song based on Minuet in G Major by Johann Sebastian Bach. This led to TV shows and a tour with Gene Pitney. They also appeared in a film with a very strange title, The Girl in Daddy's Bikini. The mind boggles.

The Toys and a Lover's Concerto. Rosemary McCoy in Tetbury suggests for my new catchphrase, I'm an oldie but goodie. I like that. I used to have a T-shirt with that on, but I have to say that was many years ago.

0: The Lemon Twigs, I Just Can't Get Over Losing You. That is new from the brothers, Brian and Michael, from Hicksville. Yep, that's a real place, Hicksville, Long Island.
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Donna Summer, hot stuff indeed. Following Bobby Sox and the Blue Jeans, Why Do Lovers Break Each Other's Hearts? If you think you're doing well, on David Lloyd's programme this morning, we heard from June Fenn, who at 92 has just done her first skydive. She also abseiled at 90. Incredible. She's got more bottle than Sainsbury's.

0: Cliff Richard, please don't fall in love, following Tennessee Ernie Ford, the man with a big deep voice. Give me your word. Wish I could get my voice that deep. Mike Masters in Banbury says, did you know the inventor of the door knocker was awarded a Nobel Prize?
1: Very interesting.
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Wings and Jet. Coming up after the news and the weather is the one and only Roger Day, who will be looking forward to the big match tonight as much as I am. Roger, let's hope that tomorrow we are both happy bunnies.

0: From the Sky News Centre at 2, Sukir Starmer says he's proud to leave the country in a better shape than he found it. He's ended his last Prime Minister's questions with a tribute to his family as he pledged his support to PM-in-waiting Andy Burnham. Conservative leader Kemi Badenoch says she's admired Sir Keir's stance on Ukraine but joked that the pair rarely agreed on anything.
1: Mr. Speaker, I wanted to make sure that I got the tone right today. I looked back at his final questions to Boris Johnson. And luckily for him, I plan to be much gentler than he was that.

0: More tributes have been paid to Anne Widdecombe. In the Commons, Sir Keir Starmer told MPs, "We must do more to defend our democracy after her killing." Elsewhere, the US has launched fresh airstrikes against Iran. Washington says it's retaliation for Tehran's attacks on ships trying to pass through the Strait of Hormuz. 16 and 17-year-olds are facing a voluntary overnight social media curfew to stop them scrolling from midnight to 6 a.m. But critics say the settings can be bypassed, and given it's optional, it won't achieve anything. In sport, old rivalries will be played out tonight as England face Argentina in their World Cup semi-final in Atlanta. There are some big scores to settle, not least after Maradona's Hand of God goal at the tournament in 1986. Gary Lineker, who was playing then, is hoping for better luck later.
1: Sometimes you need a bit of good fortune, which we didn't have 40 years ago. Sometimes you need a bit of brilliance that we've seen in this tournament from someone like Harry Kane or Jude Bellingham. We have to bear in mind, of course, they've got probably the greatest football that's ever played, Lionel Messi, but he is 39.
0: Whoever wins tonight will play Spain on Sunday. And visiting museums and heading to the cinema could apparently help delay our biological ageing. Researchers claim the impact of engaging with culture can be comparable to frequent exercise. That's the latest. I'm Victoria Lawrence.
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3: Another dry day with lots of sunshine, although the chance of some thundery showers in the southwest of England. Staying very warm though, top temperatures today of 31 degrees Celsius.

Good afternoon. Hi, hello, how are you? This is the Thinner Record Spinner, Roger Twiggy Day, for Boom Radio for this Wednesday afternoon. Thank you very much to David Hamilton. Yes, I am looking forward to the game tonight, providing we win, of course, and we meet Spain in the final. The dream lineup, as far as I'm concerned. And it's on at a sensible time. Kicking off there with Jerry and the Pacemakers, and How Do You Do It?

How's your day going? Thank you very much for joining me. Always a pleasure to be with you in the afternoon. That's the Tramps and Hold Back the Night, and then Madonna and Material Girl for anyone putting up curtains now. Here's the Buckinghams and the US hit.

Boom Radio with the Buckinghams and Don't You Care. More like that after 3 o'clock with six from the 60s. A couple of dog stories I saw that attracted my attention today. Apparently dogs like listening to reggae music. How on earth do they know that? And also, another strange one here, dogs apparently need treatment for addiction to toys.

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Well, I used to play on the radio back in 1966, and I'm still playing it today because it's so blooming good. Boom Radio and Neil Diamond and Cherry Cherry, hit in America, but not in the UK. And for that, Terry Dactyl and the Dinosaurs with the Seaside Shuffle. I bet there's a bit of that going on today. Hello to Christine Maynard from London. Lovely note from you, madam. I just love the music you play and listen every day. Keep up the good work. Well, I'll do me best. It's Kiki D.

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This might be good news, actually. They developed a new drug for Alzheimer's, and that could be approved in the UK.

0: 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I know it's hard work, you know, sitting here playing great music in the afternoon, but I'm kind of used to it.
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It's your old friend Roger sharing some great music with you on Boom Radio for this Wednesday afternoon. First, the Dave Clark Five and Glad All Over, and I hope you are. And after that, Andy Gibb and Love Is Thicker Than Roger Day, or is it water? 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

0: From the Sky News Centre at 3, Keir Starmer has signed off from his last Prime Minister's questions.
1: To all those in the gallery and all across the country who struggle to be seen or heard, you're the reason I came into politics. To my wife and children, I love you. Goodbye.
0: The outgoing PM says he's proud to leave the country better than he found it. He's also promised his wholehearted support to his successor, Andy Burnham. Reform UK says a man's been arrested for threatening on social media to kill Nigel Farage. It's reported he was held after a post over 2 months ago. Mr. Farage says he's been dealing with these types of incidents for years, and this is the first police have ever proactively acted. Eight men have been charged with more than 30 offences as part of an investigation into group-based child sexual exploitation. Detectives from Gwent Police carried out a targeted operation yesterday in England, Scotland and Wales. Two asylum seekers have been jailed for raping a woman on Brighton Beach in October. Ibrahim Al-Shaif from Egypt and Abdullah Ahmadi from Iran were each sentenced to 21 years at Hove Crown Court. Sport and England boss Thomas Tuchel insists there are no cracks with Jude Bellingham. The midfielder called for positivity after criticism of the team's performance in the World Cup quarter-final against Norway. Ahead of tonight's semi-final with Argentina, Tuchel says the pair are closer than ever and there's plenty of support for Bellingham in his hometown of Stourbridge.
2: Jude's carrying us and he's going to carry us again tonight.
3: Really, really proud. And I don't think he's forgotten his roots either.
4: It's amazing, really. I think he's come from Stourbridge, one of the best footballers in the world. Without him, we wouldn't be where we are today.
5: Oh, it's just been great. It's not just Jude, it's the whole team we're all proud of. So bring it home, lads.
0: And by now, pay later customers are getting better protections from today. Lenders must have regulator approval to operate, which means shoppers will have more access to refunds. And that's the latest. I'm Victoria Lawrence.
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7: Another dry day with lots of sunshine, although the chance of some thundery showers in the southwest of England. Staying very warm though, top temperatures today of 31 degrees Celsius. Roger.

0: Wasn't a UK hit for the Gentrys, Keep On Dancing, but that is the original in the UK, of course. The Bay City Roll-Ons had a hit with that.
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7: 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Richmond got its name when Henry VII built Richmond Palace. Julius Caesar crossed the Thames here in 54 BC. Kew Gardens has the largest collection of plants in the world. The Royal Ballet School in Richmond Park featured in the film Billy Elliot, and Bugsy Malone, Downton Abbey and Ted Lasso all filmed here. 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

Home Radio with Chris Rea and All Summer Long. Before that, Roberta Flack and Donny Hathaway. And Where Is the Love? And a happy birthday to Gay Gentini. Mike sold me my first car, by the way. And Sarah Newman, who I used to work with at Invicta Radio. Also to Colette Ross, who said, it's my birthday today. The weather is sunny, not too hot, but a lovely breeze. So I'm happy. I'm glad to hear that. I'm

Boom Radio with Marmalade, and My Little One. It's a bit personal to mention that. And The Seekers before that, When Will the Good Apples Fall? Probably about October, I should think. Or was it September? Hello to June and David Jones at Totten in Notts, who said, great to hear Frankie Lyman yesterday. He made an absolutely fabulous B-side called Creation of Love. Well worth a play. I'll check it out.

0: That's Sydney Christmas and a new song. Sorry to mention the C word in July, but he was the winner, of course, of Britain's Got Talent in 2024. And that track is Lean On You.
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0: biscuit. 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

Roger for Boom Radio, and Manfred Mann first with Fox on the Run, then Billy Bremner, not the footballer, and Loud Music in Cars. Why is it that the people who do turn up the music loud in cars don't play very good music? It's always rubbish, rap music or something like that. Yuck. All right, tonight at 9 o'clock, Malcolm's Musical and Movies with Malcolm Prince. Well worth

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And I know it's stupid to be mad about the boy. I'm so ashamed of it, but must admit

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This odd diversity of misery and joy. I'm feeling quite insane,

0: Dinah Washington and Mad About the Boy. And a happy birthday to our very own Dinah Luke, who's not taking a day off. She'll celebrate with you at 10 o'clock tonight.
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2: 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Well, there's a challenge for our Destination Machine. Ah, it says, why not go on a cruise this year? Now there's an idea.
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0: From the Sky News Centre at 4, Thomas Tuchel insists England are ready to face an Argentina team fueled by history. Victory tonight in Atlanta would propel them to the World Cup final for only the second time ever. Their most controversial previous encounter at the tournament was when Diego Maradona scored his Hand of God goal in 1986. Gary Lineker, who played then, rates England's chances.
1: In the last two games, they've found a way to win, which is so important. The mentality and the togetherness of the team has been really impressive so far. I don't think they've actually peaked yet in terms of the free-flowing football and the tactical side of things.
0: Keir Starmer's faced his final Prime Minister's questions with the Speaker of the House of Commons leading the tributes.
2: Can I thank the Prime Minister for his public service, his international leadership, particularly in his steadfast support for Ukraine? Yeah. I am sure members will wish to join me in wishing him and his family well in the future.
0: In his last speech at the dispatch box, Keir says we must do more to defend our democracy following the murder of former Minister Anne Widdecombe. Meanwhile, a man's been arrested on suspicion of sending threatening communications to an MP after Reform UK said threats have been made to kill leader Nigel Farage. The Metropolitan Police Force says the man, who's in his 20s, is being held over a post reported in May. Eight men aged 54 to 73 have been charged with more than 30 rape and child sexual abuse offences. The Crown Prosecution Service says they were part of a grooming gang operating from South Wales. A coroner's ruled England World Cup winner Nobby Stiles died with a brain condition caused by repeatedly heading a football. He passed away with severe dementia in 2020. And the Batman Part 2's release date has been delayed yet again. It'll now premiere in February 2028, almost 6 years since the first. And that's the latest.

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3: Dry with clear spells for most this evening. Low cloud near eastern coast will redevelop and extend into many central areas by dawn. A warm night in the south with a low of 11 degrees Celsius. Little Nick.

Every day in this gig, without fail, I learn something new. Now, you probably thought, as I have done for ages, that Sunday Girl is about a human. It's not. I've just found out that Sunday Girl is actually about a cat. Yes, a cat. Chris Stein of Blondie wrote that for Debbie Harry after her cat, which she called Sunday Man, ran away while the band was on tour. And Chris Stein wrote that to console Debbie over the loss of her feline. The cat was never found. A sad footnote to a song that ended up a UK number one. Good afternoon. From the searing heat of Spain, the Spain of Roger Day, to a fairly toasty

When that first came out as a single, that was the B-side of Life on Mars, The Man Who Sold the World. David Bowie originally called that, when it was in its demo form, he called it Savior Machine. And Bowie loved that phrase, but in the end he changed it to The Man Who Sold the World, but he actually reused that phrase, Savior Machine, years later. And before that, Paul Simon, The Boy in the Bubble. Wednesday afternoon, middle of the week, middle of the month, kind of the last full week of term, isn't it, for the state schools? The posh ones have already broken up. So, summertime with Boom, and it's Asleep at the Wheel.

0: Peter Green wrote that at a genuinely difficult time in his life. He was wrestling with fame and money, and he actually wanted neither. And he was doing a lot of drugs that were really messing with his mind. Mick Fleetwood called that Man of the World a prayer, a crying out from Peter Green, which makes it, I think, even more heartrendingly beautiful.
1: They say the originals are always the best. Here at Boom, you can judge because we play so many. And our Rob Jones specialises in them. Catch him from 10 on Saturday morning.
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5: Durham. The city's name comes from the Old English dun, meaning hill, and the Old Norse home, which meant island. It was the home of English mustard when a Mrs. Clements hit upon the idea of grinding mustard seeds like flour. And The Lion, the Witch and the Wardrobe is said to have been inspired by Durham. Boom Radio, across the UK, including Durham.

with Mark Knopfler, the unmistakable sound of Mark Knopfler on guitar. Phil Lynott and King's Call. Well, I played David Bowie in The Man Who Sold the World earlier, and that was produced by Tony Visconti. And that, King's Call, was recorded at Tony Visconti's own studio called Good Earth in Dean Street, which still to this day is a working studio, although Soho, or that part of Soho in London, very different place to what it was back then. Back then it was delightfully, wonderfully, deliciously scuzzy. Now it's all a bit too sanitised. And before that, an absolute stone-cold classic from Sonny Charles and Checkmates Limited. It's a song that really is a tribute to black women during a very difficult time for them in the late 60s. And Phil Spector, who produced that, sped up the vocal by Sonny Charles, who apparently was very unimpressed with how he sounded and worried he'd never be able to sing it live. This is nice. This is new from Squeeze.

Those nice boys from Squeeze, from their new album. That was You Got a Feeling. Good afternoon. We're Boom. And here's a song that kind of invented an entirely new genre, psychedelic soul.

0: 3.5 minutes go by on that before anyone actually sings a word, and it just creates the most incredible atmosphere. The Temptations, who were really reticent about recording that, they really didn't like the idea of 3.5 minutes before any of them sang. But what a tune. What a tune.
1: 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It's deeply moving, really spiritual.
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0: They don't know.
1: Kirsty MacColl and the Yardbirds, Heart Full of Soul. And now, here on Boom, a commercial from the organisers of the Whitby 60s Spectacular, which returns in September. 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Headlining this year, Paul Jones with the Manfreds, alongside the Dreamers, Union Gap, the Tornadoes and Foremost, plus the best tribute acts that the UK has to offer. 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

0: Shiny Happy People. Michael Stipe writing a jolly song, R.E.M. Now, next, in fact, a song that the actual lyricist has been complaining about for over 60 years. Roger Atkins wrote in this song, "Sure, I'll do wrong, hurt you sometime." Eric Burdon sang, "Show me I'm wrong, hurt me sometime." And every single cover version since has copied Burdon's mistake rather than the real words. The song is next.
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0: From the Sky News Centre at 5, England face rivals Argentina tonight for a place in the World Cup final, as Joe Rawson reports from Atlanta.
1: England aim to reach the World Cup final for the first time in 60 years tonight, as Thomas Tuchel's team look to end the reign of defending champions Argentina and their star striker Lionel Messi.
2: It's very unique to play against the reigning champions. It's very unique to play against Leo Messi and his team.
1: Both sets of fans are looking forward to renewing rivalries.
3: I think we're a better team than Argentina.
4: For me, it's the most important match in Argentina for the last 30 years.
1: England defender Mark Gahey is feeling focused.
5: The onus is on them. They're the world champions.
1: The winner will play Spain in Sunday's final after their 2-0 victory over France.
0: Sakir Starmer says he's proud to leave the country in a better shape than he found it. During his last Prime Minister's questions, he pledged his wholehearted support to PM in waiting Andy Burnham. Conservative leader Kemi Badenoch says she's admired Sakir's stance on Ukraine, but joked that the pair rarely agreed on anything.
6: Mr. Speaker, I wanted to make sure that I got the tone right today. So I looked back at his final questions to Boris Johnson. And luckily for him, I plan to be much gentler than he was that day.
0: A man's been arrested after Reform UK said Nigel Farage had received death threats on social media. Police say a man in his 20s was held on Tuesday. Two asylum seekers have been jailed for raping a woman on Brighton Beach in October. Ibrahim El Shaif and Abdullah Al Mahdi were each sentenced to 21 years at Hove Crown Court. Nearly 10 million people over the age of 65 are paying income tax. Revenue and Customs has released details covering the year 2025 to 2026. And the Met Office says extreme weather conditions are increasingly becoming the new normal. And that's the latest. I'm Victoria Lawrence.
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0: With clear spells for most this evening, low cloud near eastern coast will redevelop and extend into many central areas by dawn. A warm night in the south with a low of 11 degrees Celsius.
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3: Don't fight it. He's smaller than all of us.

Now, Brian Epstein kept his boys in matching suits and, as far as he could, out of trouble. Whereas Andrew Lou Goldham, the manager of the Rolling Stones, wanted his band loud, dirty and dangerous, because he quickly figured out that for every outrageous parent, that meant another besotted teenager. And he once suggested a headline to Melody Maker, which was, "Would you let your daughter go with a Rolling Stone?" Now, that was then picked up by the rest of Fleet Street, and they sharpened that headline to, "Would you let your daughter marry a Rolling Stone?" Now, Charlie Watts and Bill Wyman were, at the time, already married men, which rather kind of undercut the whole moral panic, but it did wonders for their image. And from a band who have courted publicity to a musician who was almost allergic to attention, he didn't even put his own photograph on any of his first seven albums. He is the rather marvellous

Rosie Vailar, Magic Smile. She spent the 70s as a Vogue cover model before she ever released a note of music. And when she finally made her debut album, in fact, her one and only album, she somehow managed to persuade Donald Fagen and Walter Becker into playing together for the first time in 6 years. You know, the two halves of Steely Dan reuniting just for her. And there's long been rumours that a follow-up album was recorded and ready to go, reportedly called Sun Across the Altar. But her record label rejected it, and the album has never been heard of since. The story goes that A&M Records at that time was absorbed into Polydor, and the new label wanted Rosie Vailar to move towards rap. And they also suggested bringing in a heavy metal producer. She obviously said no. And the last time she was seen performing was about 20 years ago, when she was a backing vocalist for Jeff Lynne and ELO. We are Boom. It's a Wednesday afternoon in the summertime, and let's spend 3.5 minutes in the company of a maestro.

0: Just gone 20 past five with Tears for Fears, Woman in Chains, and Sinatra at his best. Life's been good.
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1: 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Join Bates on Boom this weekend from his front room in Devon.
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4: Boom Radio High Street History. Freeman, Hardy and Willis began making and selling shoes in 1875. The company was founded in Leicester by Edward Wood, who named it after three employees, Arthur Hardy, William Freeman and Frederick Willis, opening the first branch in London in 1877. During the early 60s, the store's paper bags had the letters FHW printed on them, alongside For Happy Walking. The stores closed in 1996. High Street History.

Now, that was a stiff in America. It flopped completely. Motown didn't even bother promoting it. But 7 years later, it was played at the Blackpool Mecca, and word got round the Northern Soul scene by phone, and it shot to number three in the charts on the strength of the Northern dance floor alone. And a nice story to go with the Monkees, a little bit me, a little bit you. Neil Diamond wrote that as a thank you gift after I'm a Believer made him rich. But the Monkees themselves apparently were so furious about being told that they had to record somebody else's song without any say in it, that apparently Mike Nesmith was so angered by this that he punched a hole straight through a record executive's office wall. Is there no gratitude?

Indeed he is, as are we, with the music he's given us. McCartney, that's brand new, Ripples on a Pond. So we come to today's Perfect Ten. Let us venture to Cambridge and Tim Charles. Hello, Tim. Afternoon. Tim has picked an unusual track from Joe Cocker. Tim says, I listen to Boom a lot. Thank you, Tim. But can't say I've ever heard a Joe Cocker track. We do play Joe, but we haven't played this track before. So, says Tim, please can you rectify this? Please No More, that's the name of the track, a dark, haunting, slow-burning offering from Joe Cocker.

0: It is indeed a slow burn, and it's lovely. Joe Cocker, Please No More, today's Perfect 10.
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0: Buddy Holly, well, all right. And it's a track from the Kinks, and it's not one of the usual ones. In just a tick.
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That's a nice change from the normal ones, the Kinks and Starstruck. That's it, as far as I'm concerned. Peter Quinn is standing by in Brighton. I'm Mr. Orne. Thanks for listening. Have a lovely evening and keep booming.

0: From the Sky News Centre at 6, England are just 2 hours away from the start of their attempt to reach a first World Cup final in 60 years against Argentina. These fans in Atlanta are confident the holders can be beaten.
1: Everyone says about Lionel Messi, but we've got plenty of players to make them worry about us.
2: Our players look switched on. I've not been overly convinced by Argentina in their games. It's our time.
3: We're a team full of winners and players that thrive under that pressure.
2: There may be some VAR controversy, but I think we'll pull through and we'll nick it.
0: England defender Mark Gaye wants it to be enjoyable.
4: It's a big game with big players. Both sides have great players. And when you have that, it's just going to be a good game. You know, it's going to be a fun watch and one that we're going to be talking about for a long time. So, yeah, excited.
0: Elsewhere, Sakir Starmer has pledged to give his wholehearted support to PM in waiting, Andy Burnham. He made the comment at his last Prime Minister's questions. The Lib Dem leader, Sir Ed Davey, recommended the new Toy Story movie if Sakir finds himself with more time on his hands.
5: Its main character used to be in law enforcement, but was mainly known for being a little wooden, but was replaced by a shiny new action figure from far away who thinks he can fly. And the name Andy on everyone's lips.
0: The Metropolitan Police say a man has been arrested on suspicion of sending threatening communications to a member of Parliament. Reform UK says a threat was made on social media in May to shoot Nigel Farage. 8 men have been charged with 34 offences over the alleged sexual exploitation of children in South Wales in the 80s and 90s. Gwent police arrested them yesterday. They are aged between 54 and 73. Government plans for an overnight social media curfew for 16 and 17-year-olds are being criticised. There are warnings it will be too easy for teenagers to just turn the settings off. And going to museums could slow down ageing. Researchers have found cultural events could be comparable to regular exercise in supporting longer lives. That's the latest. I'm Victoria Lawrence.
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7: A dry evening with clear spells for most, some low cloud near eastern coast will move into central areas by dawn. A warm night in the south though with a low of 11 degrees Celsius.
8: 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Summer 2026.

Good evening, that's Johnny Johnson and the Bandwagon breaking down the walls of heartache. And before that, Sam Cooke, twisting the night away. Good exercise, that twisting, you know, good, very good for the muscles here and here, I find. Hello, it's Peter Quinn here. We're in for Jane Markham this evening. And I wonder if you've had any rain at your place today. I do hope not, because it is, of course, St. Swithin's Day. And you know what that means. I'm going to do some quick research to find out for you if there's any evidence at all about the old folklore about St. Swithin's Day.

This is Boom Radio. That's Daryl Hall and John Oates, One on One. And before that, the Captain and Tennille with Love Will Keep Us Together on St. Swithin's Day. In English folklore, as I'm sure you know, it's said that if it rains on St. Swithin's Day, it's going to rain for 40 days. So, we've scanned the internet here. Statistical evidence overwhelmingly proves the theory of St. Swithin's Day. Is it true or is it false? We've got records here kept since 1861 showing that there has never been a sequence of 40 consecutive wet or 40 consecutive dry days in the UK following the 15th of July. So that's one thing we don't have to worry about.

0: Kicked off with Frankie Avalon and Venus, and there's our favourite keyboardist from the Animals until 1965, when he left to form the Alan Price set. That's Alan Price there with the house that Jack built, and from Alan Price to Alan Partridge and his favourite song next.
1: Summer holidays, growing up.
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2: 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I also won the talent competition. I won everything.
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4: 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Red Rum used to train on the expansive Southport sands, and there's a statue of him here. 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

0: So don't say we don't take you about a bit. There we are from Scotland. It's wet, wet, wet. And before that, all the way from Sweden, ABBA with Knowing Me, Knowing You. Good evening. This is Boom Radio. 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
2: Hello, I'm Faye Rowlands with the latest business stories from Sky News. In the city, the FTSE's closed down 13 points at 10,515. It's claimed the UK is being held back by renewed energy inflation sparked by conflict in the Middle East. The OECD, a financial research group aiming to promote growth, is predicting the British economy will slow down, expanding by just under 1% next year. Nearly 10 million people over the age of 65 are paying income tax. Revenue and Customs has released details covering the year 2025 to 2026. Foreign Office staff will hold the first of a series of planned walkouts tomorrow in a dispute over jobs. Members of the PCS union will strike for 4.5 days this month over concerns about redundancies as part of restructuring. And a rail firm's giving free travel to vulnerable families this summer so they can take a holiday. Avanti West Coast has partnered with Family Holiday Charity to provide breaks at destinations on the West Coast mainline, covering London to Glasgow. The getaways will be offered to those experiencing difficulties such as financial hardship, bereavement or domestic abuse.
3: A dry evening with clear spells for most. Some low cloud near eastern coast will move into central areas by dawn. A warm night in the south though, with a low of 11 degrees Celsius.
4: Peter Quinn is playing your favourites. Peter Quinn.

compulsory, isn't it? Some Beach Boys on a summer's evening. There they are with Darling. This is Peter Quinn in for Jay Markham on Boom Radio, and Dr. Nick as well will be back next week. All back next week. We've got The Coral next. It's a new single from their surprise album called 388. The question is, why is the album called 388? We're going to let you know after we've heard Let the Music Play.

0: Let the Music Play. That's the lead single from the Coral's album 388, influenced by reggae and wonky horns and early recording techniques that they used in reggae, and a bit like cassette recorders. Sounds a bit like a cassette recorder, doesn't it? Why is the album called 388? Geek alert! It's because it was recorded live in the studio directly onto a Tascam 388 8-track tape recorder. It sounded pretty good to me. I couldn't even hear any hiss. Could you?
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That's the Angels on Boom Radio, and My Boyfriend's Back, and before that, the Hughes Corporation with Rock the Boat, and it's congratulations time. We say congratulations to Darlene Macklin, just along the coast there in Hastings, on winning £1,000 in the contest in our last newsletter. 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

0: First recorded by the Dave Bailey Quintet as an instrumental in 1961. That's Mel Torme's version. It came out a year later. Mel Torme, coming home, baby.
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That's John Layton on Boom Radio. Sam, this is she. And before that, Mike Oldfield with The Moonlight Shadow. We have today's singer-songwriter to find in the next hour after the news. But before that, we've got a Dutch band here. Now, I remember hearing this. Don't know whether you heard it. I heard Roger Day play it on Radio North Sea in the early 70s. They heavily popularised this next band. I hope you like it. It's Focus and Sylvia.

0: From the Sky News Centre at 7, England fans are feeling optimistic and anxious with kickoff an hour away in their World Cup semi-final against holders Argentina. Joe Rawson reports from Atlanta.
1: The atmosphere is ramping up here in Atlanta with kickoff approaching and this historic rivalry about to be renewed with the highest of stakes on the line, a place in the World Cup final. England boss Thomas Tuchel has tried to play the magnitude of the game down.
2: I think every team in the world is beatable. So is Argentina. So is us.
1: Morgan Rogers gets his first start of the tournament and Reece James and Jed Spence come into the 11. Lionel Messi leads the line for Argentina.
0: This supporter has been in the city all day and can't wait for the action to start.
3: I'm sure England will win. I'm sure it'll like kill our nerves, but it'll be so exciting. It's like, just to be here is fantastic.
0: Elsewhere, and there were football puns aplenty during Sir Keir Starmer's final Prime Minister's questions. He defended his record in Downing Street, while a Tory MP said he'd been given a red card by the 400 or so dodgy referees on his own benches. A 14-year-old boy has been charged with offences linked to extreme right-wing terrorism in South London. Police say it's in connection with an alleged plan to target two mosques in Sutton. Iran's faced a fresh wave of attacks from American forces. US Central Command says it aims to further degrade military capabilities used by Tehran. New ticket barriers are to be installed at railway stations across England as part of a crackdown on fare evasion. £33 million is going into taller gates to prevent passengers jumping them. And Nobby Stars' son says football has failed players affected by illnesses linked to heading the ball. A coroner ruled earlier that the 1966 World Cup winner died with a brain condition caused by repeated headers. And that's the latest. I'm Victoria Lawrence.
4: Thank you for spreading the word.
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7: A dry evening with clear spells for most. Some low cloud near eastern coast will move into central areas by dawn. A warm night in the south, though, with a low of 11 degrees Celsius. Peter.

Good evening from Boom Radio. Jane Markham enjoying her break, and this is Peter Quinn in for this week. Just about cool enough now, isn't it, to venture outside? Just cooling down a bit. Mabel's been waiting on the cool kitchen tiles, cooling down there, waiting for her walk. I tell you, a nice sunny summer, the summer of 1967. Let's go there now.

0: It's Michael Bolton on Boom, How Am I Supposed to Live Without You? And before that, The Hollies with Carrie Anne. Time for our singer-songwriter for the evening. It's a difficult one, this, because pretty much anything I say about this evening's singer-songwriter is going to give him away straight away. All I'm going to say right now, he's part of a famous writing duo. I think I've given it away already. We'll have him on after Peggy Lee.
1: What a dog. What a dog.

0: you plenty of trouble. I guess he's just a no-count pup. But I wish that he were double. He's a tramp. He's a rover. And there's nothing more to say. If he's a tramp, he's a good one. And I wish that I could travel his way. Wish that I could travel his way. Wish that I could travel his way.
1: Peggy Lee, he's a tramp. Here's our singer-songwriter. The Clues, born 9th of October 1940 with the middle name of Winston, became involved in the skiffle craze as a teenager. Now, in 1956, he formed a band, but we're going to miss the whole next bit out, otherwise you'll get it straight away. He didn't release his debut solo album until 1970 and then moved to New York City in 1971. As a writer or co-writer, he had 25 number one singles in the chart, and as a solo artist he had 5 singles reach the top 10 in the UK. Who is it? Well, here he is.

0: That's Mind Games on Boom Radio from the fourth solo album by our singer-songwriter this evening, recorded in New York in the summer of 1973. Mind Games from Mr. John Lennon.
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3: 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And this is the sound of his minty bubbles. 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

That's the Eagles and Take It Easy. And before that, Del Shannon with Runaway. I invite you now to have a look at your curtains. We're going to learn a little bit. I must get mine taken up to the right length. I'm look much better. We're going to learn a little bit more about curtains with our Prima Five Ways this evening. And that'll be after Jake Bug.

Troubled Town from Jake Bug. And so to our friends at Prima Five Ways. And this week, it's how to make curtains feel more fashionable in your home. Number one, we're looking at kitchen curtains, from sink curtains to cabinet curtains. It's a sort of budget alternative to fancy cabinetry, really. 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Keep the flies out as well. Number three, dress a window. Now, it's the easiest shortcut to softness is if you want privacy while still letting in plenty of light. Choose a fabric like linen, or what about a cafe style curtain? That would look rather nice if you have tall windows. Number four, the bathroom. Now, shower curtains are practical and chic, especially a striped shower curtain always looks very smart. And number five, opt for a valance. This ladder frilly flourish and drama to any bedroom space. And that is your Prima Five Ways this week. And the latest issue of Prima is available now. It's in the shops with sewing bees Esme Young on the cover.

0: You're listening to Boom Radio. First it was Helen Shapiro, Tell Me What He Said, and sometimes it's hard to remember which cliff decade your song comes from, isn't it? He's got hits in all the decades. There he is from 1982. That's called The Only Way Is Out. I think Cliff's relaxing this evening after Wimbledon. Now, what's the time? We've got a train to catch next.
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That's Monkey Robinson and the Miracles. Shop around, and before that, the Doobie Brothers with Long Train Running. And now it's time for a birthday wish for Diana Luke. I think she's bringing a cake in tonight, so we can all have a piece. And she's got all the usuals on there, of course, the Luke of Love and the usual beautiful late night music and mellow tones of our birthday girl this evening, Diana Luke. She's on at 10.

0: Quincy Jones goes, "My Fair Lady, on the street where you live." We'll play that for the neighbours, I think, because you see a bit more of the neighbours, don't you, on the street where you live. You see a bit more of them in the summer when it's hot. Let's have a neighbour's quote. I love a funny neighbour's quote. Here we go. "A good neighbour is a fellow who smiles at you over the back fence but doesn't climb over it."
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5: 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Madness is coming this Friday. Racing followed by a huge live concert with those nutty boys, Madness. 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
6: 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Anthony Joshua must survive the present.
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Good evening from Boom Radio. We kicked off with Vanity Fair early in the morning, and that's Sheena Easton with the 9 to 5. I remember doing a 9 to 5 job once. I did a 9 to 5. It was in Germany in a nightclub playing records. 9 at night till 5 in the morning. How did I manage that? We've got a recliner out now. I've got the recliner out ready for the easy hour next.

0: From the Sky News Centre at 8, England are just kicking off against holders Argentina in their attempt to reach a first World Cup final in 60 years. Joe Rawson is in Atlanta.
1: The next chapter in this historic rivalry is just getting underway. England looking to right the wrongs of Maradona's hand of God in 1986 and David Beckham sending off in 2002. Led by Harry Kane and Jude Bellingham, who've been heroes so far, they look to end the reign of the defending champions, who are captained by Lionel Messi, who's proven he still got it, even at the age of 39. A final date with Spain on Sunday is on the line. It's England versus Argentina.
0: These supporters in the city are full of confidence.
2: Honestly, this is the most exciting game of football I've ever seen in my life.
3: 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We play good football.
4: I mean, I'm nervous. It's great atmosphere here. I think we'll be able to contain Messi. I think he will score, but personally, I think we'll win 2-1. It's coming home. It's coming home, baby.
0: Elsewhere, Sir Keir Starmer's told the House of Commons he's proud to leave the country in better shape than he found it. He's been at his final Prime Minister's Questions, where he insisted he'll give his successor his wholehearted support. A man's been arrested on suspicion of sending threatening communications to an MP. It follows claims by Reform UK that its leader received a message from someone who said they were going to shoot him. Two asylum seekers have been jailed for 21 years for raping a woman on Brighton Beach last October. A third man who filmed it was given an 18-and-a-half-year term. The Education Secretary says she's not ruling out changing the voluntary aspect of social media curfews if it's found teens are turning off safety features. Under government plans, 16 and 17-year-olds will be prevented from accessing certain apps between midnight and 6 a.m. by default. And a coroner's ruled England World Cup winner Nobby Stiles died with a brain condition caused by repeatedly heading a football. He passed away in 2020. That's the latest. I'm Victoria Lock. Boom Radio.
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6: A dry evening with clear spells for most, some low cloud near eastern coast will move into central areas by dawn. A warm night in the south though, with a low of 11 degrees Celsius.

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5: Bridlington. A coastal town 28 miles north of Hull, it's a sea fishing port known for shellfish and the largest lobster port in Europe. Bridlington's found at the mouth of the Gypsy Race River, which runs through the Yorkshire Wolds. It's home to one of three petanque clubs in Yorkshire and hosted the National Domino Championships. 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

0: against holders Argentina as they aim to reach the World Cup final for the first time since 1966. Joe Rawson reports from Atlanta.
1: England 0, Argentina 0. It's been intense, it's been physical, and the referee has been busier than the two goalkeepers. A yellow card for each team, Elliot Anderson and Lisandro Martinez. Thomas Tuchel will surely be satisfied with what he's seen so far. England have looked threatening in attack, and so far they've kept the world champions fairly quiet. England 0, Argentina 0.
0: Keir Starmer has pledged to give his wholehearted support to PM-in-waiting Andy Burnham. He made the comment at his last Prime Minister's Questions, where he received a standing ovation by hundreds of MPs. Conservative MP Graham Stewart couldn't resist relating the PM's fall from power to the action at the World Cup. He said most of us can only dream of enjoying the success he has.
2: Scoring the winning goal, leading our team to victory. Yet the Prime Minister did it. But politics, like football, is a ruthless game, and he's now been handed a red card by the 400 dodgy referees.
0: A man's been arrested after Reform UK said Nigel Farage had received death threats on social media. Police say a man in his 20s was held on Tuesday on suspicion of sending threatening communications. A 14-year-old boy has been charged with a terrorism offence after police discovered an alleged plan to target two London mosques. Officers say they found a number of documents of concern when the child was arrested. The Home Office has announced police officers in England and Wales will get a 3.5% wage rise. It'll take effect in September, but is lower than the amount recommended by a pay review body. And the release date for Batman Part 2 has been delayed yet again. It'll now premiere in February 2028, almost 6 years since the first. And that's the latest. I'm Victoria Lawrence.
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4: A dry morning with long sunny spells for most. Any morning cloud will gradually clear. There's a low chance of an isolated shower or thunderstorm in the far south, a high of 31 degrees Celsius.
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0: Crawford and Some of Us Belong to the Stars from the 1974 London cast recording of Billy, the stage musical based on Billy Lyre. Hello, I'm Malcolm Prince, and no lies, I'm broadcasting from my home here in Kent. Hope you're well, hope you've had a good week. Coming up, another hour or so with some of the best music from Broadway, Hollywood, the West End, and Notre Dame in Paris.
1: This is a tale that takes its place in Paris Fair this year of grace 1480.

the theme song for the 1985 British film Dance with a Stranger, performed there by Mary Wilson. Her new album's out soon, called Girl About Town. Dance with a Stranger told the story of Ruth Ellis, you may recall. And before it, we had The Age of the Cathedrals from the 1998 stage musical Notre Dame de Paris, performed by Bruno Pelletier. That show played at the Dominion Theatre in London in 2000 and was quite the spectacle. And we're staying in the French capital of sorts for our next one, courtesy of Francis Ruffel.

from the 1985 London production of Les Mis, the original Eponine herself, Frances Ruffel, and On My Own. Frances went on to win a Tony Award for that performance. A quick hello to Jeff in Seattle, Chris Riddurch in Birmingham, and Mike Shaw in Littlehampton. Thanks all for your emails. It's not the same without you. And an extra mention for Jill and Sarah, who said hello to me at ABBA Voyage in London last week. It was lovely to meet you both. I hope you enjoyed that show as much as I did. If you'd like to get in touch with your musical memories, my email address is malcolm@boomradio.co.uk.

glanced this way, I thought I saw. 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

0: God.
1: Well, bless my soul.
2: Well, who'd have known?
1: Well, who indeed?
0: And who'd have guessed it come together on their own?
1: It's so peculiar.
0: Well, wait and see. A few days more. There may be something there that wasn't there before.
2: Yeah, perhaps there's something there that wasn't there before.

0: from 1991's Beauty and the Beast, our weekly extract from Walt Disney. Something There, performed by Paige O'Hara as Belle and Robbie Benson as the Beast, with a little help from Angela Lansbury. On the way, two numbers, one from a stage musical set in a ballroom, the other from a film about the inhabitants of Greenwich Village. But what do they have in common?
1: Who can ever forget 1966? 60 years on, we're marking the anniversary of that victorious day at Wembley. 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Boom 66, and it

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3: 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The clock faces on the city's Liver building are the biggest in the country at 25 feet, and it boasted the first provincial airport in the country. St George's Hall in Liverpool was the UK's first air-conditioned building. More Scousers have hit number one than any other town or city, and the word Scouse comes from an old beef dish. 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

Later covered by Sammy Davis Jr., that was the original version of Sweet Gingerbread Man from the 1970 film The Magic Garden of Stanley Sweetheart. And before it, a truly remarkable performance from the original Broadway cast recording of a short-lived musical called Ballroom. It was Dorothy Loudon and the showstopper 50%. So what connects those two songs? Well, they both featured lyrics by Alan and Marilyn Bergman, who also gave us The Way We Were, The Windmills of Your Mind, You Don't Bring Me Flowers, and so many more. There's 100 different reasons.

Opening next year on Broadway. That's Tom Fletcher and that song One of Us from the current London production of Paddington. Away from the capital, Brian Connolly is going to return to the role of Doc Brown in the UK touring production of Back to the Future, the musical. It starts in Bristol at the Hippodrome this October, and then the DeLorean car travels at 88 miles per hour to visit all around the UK, including Edinburgh, Liverpool and Cardiff. And it's a great show, well worth a view. To the silver screen now. In a minute or two, we'll be shaking the blues away with Ann Miller. But first, from Rachel Portman's beautiful score for the 2011 film One Day, based on David Nichols' novel of the same name, this is We Had Today.

taking the blues away, unhappy news away. If you were blue, it's easy to shake off your cares and troubles, telling the blues to go. They may refuse to go,

0: Oh, one of the favourites of Paul O'Grady from the 1948 film Easter Parade, Ann Miller and Shaking the Blues Away, written by Irving Berlin and introduced originally by Ruth Etting in the Ziegfeld Follies of 1927. And before it, we heard We Had Today from the 2011 film One Day, composed by Rachel Portman. It's such a beautiful score. Up next, two musicals back to back, one a hit, the other a bit of a miss.
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Well, that was Julie Harris making her Broadway debut with the company of a 1965 musical called Skyscraper. The song was Spare That Building. It featured music by Jimmy Van Heusen and lyrics by Sammy Kahn. And despite all of that, it only lasted 8 months on Broadway. And yes, it really was all about a skyscraper. Before Julie Harris, we had, as Norma Desmond, Petula Clark, a terrific actress in a fantastic show. She was picture perfect for it. And Petula played Norma Desmond in London and on the original American tour. I saw her. I never forget it. Peter Roberts in Winchester has been in touch to tell me about the first musical he ever saw on stage. Peter says it was Sandy Wilson's The Boyfriend at the Salisbury Playhouse back in 1967. And Peter remembers it because he still has the programme. Thanks for getting in touch, Peter. If you'd like to, my email address is malcolm@boomradio.co.uk. It would be really lovely to hear from you.

A huge hit for them all, not forgetting Beth Anderson, who doesn't always get a mention, and that was the title song for the fantasy film The Neverending Story. Directed by Wolfgang Petersen, back in 1984 it was the most expensive film ever produced in Germany. Oh, don't forget, a special mention, the West Country West End Review with Judy Spires takes place at the Queen's Hall Theatre Taunton on July the 24th. It promises to be an evening full of show tunes and West End hits in aid of Children's Hospice South West. More info on Judy's page on the Boom website. Do get along if you can and support a great cause. Time for a standard. It's a personal favourite. I'm going to enjoy it and I know you will too. It's Peter Skellen.

Stunning. Perfect. Beautiful. The Way You Look Tonight, from Peter Skellen's 1979 album, Esther. The song was composed by Jerome Kern, with lyrics by Dorothy Fields, and it won the Academy Award for Best Original Song in 1936. It was featured in the film Swing Time. If you'd like to share your favourite movie moment or musical memories, just head to Boom's website. Look for me, Malcolm Prince. Thanks for your company. I really hope you've enjoyed the music. I'll be back next week at the same time. Diana Luke is next after the news from her home in Yorkshire. Okay, last one now. And this week's showstopper is, I'm laughing because I know what's coming, is from a 2008 revival of a 1949 Rodgers and Hammerstein classic. And I bet I won't be the only one thinking about a gaggle of BBC presenters and Eric and Ernie. See you next week.

0: Tina too.
1: Keir Starmer has set out his achievements in government during his final Prime Minister's questions. He said under his leadership there have been improvements to the NHS and investment in tackling child poverty. The outgoing PM says he's proud to leave the country better than he found it, and he received a standing ovation from hundreds of MPs as he left the dispatch box.
2: To all those in the gallery and all across the country who struggle to be seen or heard, you're the reason I came into politics. To my wife and children, I love you. Goodbye.
1: The Metropolitan Police say a man has been arrested on suspicion of sending threatening communications to a Member of Parliament. Reform UK says a threat was made on social media in May to shoot Nigel Farage. Two asylum seekers have been jailed for raping a woman on Brighton Beach in October. Ibrahim Al-Shaif from Egypt and Abdullah Al-Mahdi from Iran were each sentenced to 21 years at Hove Crown Court. From September, police officers in England and Wales will get a 3.5% wage rise, but it's 0.4% lower than the increase recommended by a pay review body. And visiting museums and heading to the cinema could apparently help delay our biological ageing. Researchers claim it can be comparable to frequent exercise. That's the latest. I'm Victoria Lawrence.
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4: Have you noticed the way fans shout at football matches?
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6: A dry morning with long sunny spells for most. Any morning cloud will gradually clear. There's a low chance of an isolated shower or thunderstorm in the far south, a high of 31 degrees Celsius.
7: Diana.

The Ronettes and Be My Baby. Good evening to you, moonbathers and bedwarmers. It's Diana, and thank you very much to Malcolm Prince for his musicals and movies. And thank you to so many of you who've got in touch with me today for my birthday. I really appreciate it. Thank you so much. It's been a

You know, this is one of the joys of Boom Radio. Lots of people just play the same old Elton John, but not Boom Radio, where they have such an eclectic array of music here. That was Mama Can't Buy You Love. And we also heard from Michael Jackson, Rock With You. My grandson was saying, who do you think is the most popular singer of all time? And I was like, maybe the Beatles, or I'm not sure. And he said, no, it's Michael Jackson. And he was right.

The Shadows and Don't Make My Baby Blue. And Paul Anka, Canadian no less, with Diana. And the lovely Derek Webster put that in for me today. Thank you very much, Derek. And thank you once again for all those gorgeous messages that you have sent. It is lovely as we get older that we are still celebrating good health and happiness. I think that's the key in life. Forget about the wrinkles. They all tell a story, don't they? And I'm certainly not doing any tweakments, not interested in that at all. Okay, it's time for our midweek cryptic clue. The past vanished. The past vanished. It's a well-known group from the 60s with a song with that cryptic clue, The Past Vanished. If you happen to be on my Facebook page, Diana Luke Loves the 60s, 60s bit is numerical, then pop your answer under the heading cryptic clue and see how you vie against everyone else trying to get in first place. And remember, it's all for a bit of fun.

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Modern romance and best years of our lives. We are very lucky to reach the age that we do nowadays, I think. And Billy Paul with Only the Strong Survive. It's time now for our Love in the 60s, three in a row. Tonight, dedicated to Michael Holland. If you want to join that Facebook page, it's Diana Luke Loves the 60s. And lots of lovely people on there having a good old chinwag. And the cryptic clue that I gave you was the past vanished. Now, I think this is one of the easiest ones I've done for a while, but let's see how your answers are.

0: And that was our Love in the 60s, three in a row, dedicated to Michael Holland tonight. The Applejacks there with Like Dreamers Do. Demita Joe, I'll Save the Last Dance for You. And Cupid's Inspiration was our cryptic clue tonight when I said the past vanished, yesterday has gone. Did you get it right tonight? I hope so, because I made it as easy as possible for you.
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Kraftwerk and the Model, and Barbara Streisand with her very distinctive voice there, Stony End. Now, I wonder, you know, with it being so lovely now, the weather is quite beautiful, isn't it? 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

proper old hopeless romantic song there from the past. Ricky Nelson and Never Be Anyone Else But You. You're the best version of yourself, aren't you? Now, this is a song that has been covered by many different people, including Blood, Sweat and Tears, which is absolutely gorgeous as well. But have a listen now to Brenda Holloway here on Boom Radio.

What an incredible voice he had, didn't he? And isn't it wonderful that when we have these singers and songwriters, musicians, and they reach a certain age, like we all do, and off we go, but the music lives on, doesn't it? That was On the Beach. I was on the beach the other weekend, and oh my goodness, I saw one of the biggest, I think it's called a jellyfish. I think they called it like an octopus jellyfish, because it really did look like an octopus. On the beach, obviously, it was no longer alive, but my goodness, the things that are in the water, absolutely gorgeous.

0: Good evening. It's 11 o'clock. Time now for the Luca Love, tonight dedicated to Dave Young in Leeds. Enjoy, Dave.
1: Oh, darling. I wanted to be everything.

that was our Luca Love tonight, three love songs back to back. We just heard Beverly Craven with Promise Me, Roy Orbison with Dream, and Marvin Gaye teamed up with Diana Ross, You Are Everything. And Dave Young in Leeds got in touch saying, many happy returns for your birthday today. I hope you had a lovely day with your family. I've had a gorgeous day, thank you. The fact that we're alive and well and happy and healthy, you couldn't ask for better gifts, could you really? And he says, any chance of a mention on the Luca Love, the 60s feature on your show as well, which I listen to every night, is lovely and relaxing to hear your voice and the wonderful selection of music in time for bed at midnight. I enjoy all the shows on Boom Radio, and it's the only station I listen to now. Well, do spread the word, Dave. Let all your friends know about Boom Radio so more people can enjoy the fabulous music and the wonderful presenters that you can hear really connecting with you right throughout the day here on Boom Radio.

I do remember when that came out in 1995 off the album Stanley Road. That was Paul Weller, You Do Something to Me. And that song does something to me. The way he sings it, the lyric, it is quite magical in my world. I wonder if it is for you as well.

0: Stevie Wonder, and he's Mr. Know-It-All. We've all known someone like that, haven't we? I was listening to some of the music of Stevie Wonder when he was, I think, 11. He was extraordinarily professional. Have you heard some of his music? I'm trying to remember what it was called, something like Finger Poppin' or something like that. But check him out when he was just a wee lad, known as Little Stevie, back in the day. And he was just so amazing, even back then. Proper professional.
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5: 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Experiments in Gateshead led to the invention of the light bulb, with the inventor's house being the first in the world to be wired for electric light. The Angel of the North is Britain's largest sculpture, 20 metres high and weighing 200 tonnes, and on several occasions in medieval times, Newcastle tried to take control of the town. Boom Radio, across the UK, including Gateshead.

Patti LaBelle, Sleep With Me Tonight, and the Bee Gees, Massachusetts. It's time now to look back at musical history on this day, July the 15th. Let's go back to 2012, when Queen were crowned top of the patriotic pops in a survey of 100,000 music fans. The band's anthem, We Are the Champions, was named number one by fans who were asked what song made them proud to be British. The track, which got to number two in 1977, picked up 13,000 votes in the survey carried out amongst users of a particular website. It was followed by Oasis hit Wonderwall, which was nominated by 11,000 karaoke singers, and then Let It Be by the Beatles, which also got 10,000 votes. Elton John's Candle in the Wind and London Calling by The Clash rounded off the top five. Which was your favorite? Because I'm saying Queen still, aren't you?

From his latest album, The Boys of Dungeon Lane, that's Paul McCartney and Days We Left Behind. And thinking of Days We Left Behind, this comes in beautifully. Cat Stevens, for all you moon bathers.

0: Doesn't do any harm to be wishing and hoping. That's Dionne Warwick and the classic from Cat Stevens, Moon Shadow, for all us moon bathers here on Boom Radio.
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Ah, strange as it seems, someday we'll meet, and you'll dry all my tears, then whisper sweet little things in my ears, a hugging and a kissing.

Dinah Washington, Loverman, and Bobby Goldsboro's Summer the First Time. 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

America and Tin Man and Otis Redding with My Girl. And it is Derek Webster's turn now to take over the hot seat. I'll be joining you again tomorrow night at 10, as per usual. And our food for thought tonight is this from Zig Ziglar. Don't be distracted by criticism. Remember, the only taste of success some people get is to take a bite out of you. Ooh, that's an interesting one. Have yourself a great night's rest. I'll catch up with you again tomorrow night at 10:99.

0: From the Sky News Centre at midnight, England have suffered a disappointing World Cup semi-final defeat to holders Argentina. Joe Rawson was watching the game in Atlanta.
1: Thomas Tuchel said he'll take responsibility for his tactical approach after England suffered World Cup semi-final heartbreak to old rivals Argentina. With them ahead through an Anthony Gordon goal, he made defensive substitutions with the holders scoring two late goals to win 2-1. Supporters here in Atlanta left disappointed.
2: We should have just brought on our attacker sooner and maybe we'd have gone to extra time and things could have been different.
3: It was devastating.
1: The royal family have sent their commiserations to the England team. It'll be Argentina against Spain in the final on Sunday.
0: Meanwhile, there has been criticism of the winner's celebration. The players took a banner from a supporter that read, "The Falkland Islands are Argentine," which could see them punished for breaking FIFA rules. Argentina has long claimed Britain took control of the Falklands in 1833 through an illegal act. In other news, Sir Keir Starmer has signed off from his last Prime Minister's questions.
4: To all those in the gallery and all across the country who struggle to be seen or heard, you're the reason I came into politics. To my wife and children, I love you. Goodbye.

0: And visiting museums and heading to the cinema could apparently help delay our biological aging. Researchers claim the impact of engaging with culture can be comparable to frequent exercise. That's the latest.
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Welcome to the Wee Small Hours on Boom Radio. Derek Webster with the Night Ride, and many thanks to Diana for seeing off what was left of Wednesday. And what a dramatic night it was as well with the football. I was watching it. I was so excited. I'm not a huge football fan myself, but I was getting really excited watching the game, especially when we scored that goal. I thought, this is it. But it wasn't to be so. But hey, never mind. Welcome to the Night Ride on Boom Radio. Derek Webster taking care of business for the next couple of hours with tunes like this from the Carpenters.

0: Don McLean's Castles in the Air here on the Boom Radio Night Ride. Whatever you're up to tonight, you're very welcome. We've got some great music to keep you company in the wee small hours. And it's always nice to know you're there as well, for whatever reason. Graham Birch of Frome in Somerset is with us in the wee small hours. Love the music you play and the variety in the early hours on Boom Radio. Just one thing. Can you please stop playing that lady with the voice who comes on who sounds like she's flushing the loo? What do you mean this?
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0: Yes, I see what you mean. Graham says whenever he hears that, it makes him want to go. Blimey. There he goes, running across the landing again. Hope you make it.

Glen Campbell and Bobby Gentry, dreaming away, wishing you sweet dreams, whatever you're doing tonight, if you're about to disappear off to dreamland. Wouldn't it be great if you could actually choose a dream in the way that you can choose watching a movie or something? Just a thought, eh? This is Amy Winehouse on Boom Radio Through the Night.

0: Amy Winehouse on the Boom Radio Night Ride. Records on the way from Cyndi Lauper. We've got songs from Eric Clapton, Bob Dylan, the Mersey Beats. And we're in the charts of 1976 after this.
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8: Boom Radio, High Street History. Chelsea Girl was launched in 1965 by Bernard Lewis, a former greengrocer. He sold blouses and skirts in the 40s. His chain of clothes shops with different names grew. The one on King's Road was called Girl, and because of where it was known as Chelsea Girl. With affordable trend-led fashion, it grew into River Island, which was to be Oyster Island, but Bernard didn't like shellfish. High Street History.

Carry On Faithful and 10cc from December 76 when I entered the charts, The Things We Do For Love. Well, when you get to a certain age, you start getting lots of free things. It's great. Like, I've been to the doctors today and I've had the jab. And I had a jab for shingles, which supposedly prevents me from getting that. And also, while you're here, she said, I might as well give you this one for pneumonia. I said, go on, throw it in again. So I'm sat here with an aching arm tonight. Oh, the joys of old age, eh?

Cyndi Lauper and Johnny Mathis with A Certain Smile on the Boom Radio Night Ride. Also makes me smile listening to Graham Dean, some great music and lots of interesting things to talk about. And he's playing the legacy tracks on The Breakfast Show with our partner that is Save the Children. If you've been thinking about the personal legacy you would like to leave in the world, if you're thinking of updating or even making a will, you can consider a gift to Save the Children in your will. 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Now, if you want more information to help fund Save the Children's life-saving work with a gift in your will, you can search online now for Save the Children Gift in Wills. Meanwhile, while you're thinking about that, here's Eric Clapton.

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the answer right here in my hand. Then I touched it and

Bob Dylan from the Nashville Skyline LP, and Richard Harris before that. This time, we nearly made the pieces fit, didn't we, girl? Get yourself a better jigsaw next time. Jukebox time. There's me last thrupney bit, which I can use again because it keeps coming out the other end. As we look for a record that came to us in the spring of 1956, Fats Domino.

two fabulous 45s on the Boom Radio Night Ride Jukebox. Sometimes you remember the record labels these records were on. That was on the old Fontana record label, which he used to quite like. The Mersey Beats from 64, and I Think of You. And Fats Domino from 1956. In Love Again on the Boom Radio.

So relaxing, jujitsu, stay with me till dawn. That sounds like a good plan. Stay up and enjoy the radio and the music on Boom Radio. Judy Zook, good to see Judy Zook back on tour again. She was performing with Rick Wakeman on his Night of Music with Rick Wakeman and Friends concert. So good to see Judy Zook back on the road again, really. Welcome to the night. Derek Webster here. Yes, something of the night about me. This is where you'll find me on Boom Radio. Playing Lionel Richie all night long. Let's make it last the night, shall we?

0: From the Sky News Centre at 1, England's World Cup dream has been shattered by a 2-1 semi-final defeat to holders Argentina. Anthony Gordon had given the Three Lions the lead in the second half, but they conceded twice late on in Atlanta. Manager Thomas Tuchel says the momentum of the game seemed to change after his side had gone ahead.
1: Argentina played with more risk, played with more rhythm, played with a feeling maybe that they have nothing to lose anymore, which freed them up and hold us back, because we obviously played suddenly with a feeling that we have a lot to lose.
0: The supporters in Atlanta say the result is tough to take.
2: I'm so gutted that we then decided to defend a lead. We left Messi completely free for the entire game.
3: Bringing on a lot of defenders was, we're asking for it, I'm afraid.
4: They totally destroyed us sort of coming forward, and it was gut-wrenching.
0: Meanwhile, there has been criticism of the winner's provocative celebration. The players took a banner from a supporter that read, "The Falkland Islands are Argentine," which could see them punished for breaking FIFA rules. In other news, Sir Keir Starmer has pledged to give his wholehearted support to PM-in-waiting Andy Burnham. He made the comment at his last Prime Minister's Questions, where he received a standing ovation from his own MPs. Sir Keir said under his leadership, there have been improvements to the NHS and investment in tackling child poverty. The United States says it's launched a second round of strikes against Iran. America's military is targeting Iranian military assets it claims are threatening vessels in the Strait of Hormuz. 8 men have been charged with 34 offences, including 17 counts of rape, over the alleged sexual exploitation of children in South Wales in the 1980s and the 1990s. Their age between 54 and 73 are all British citizens and will appear